0: music now.
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0: Joe Miller, what good is a memory on KX96? Good evening, Colin Miller here, and it's now time for our Bootprints of the Past, where we go back into country music history on the day. And for June 16th, we are actually going back to this exact day in 2008, when a modern country masterpiece was born. A brand new group out of Georgia called the Zac Brown Band. I mean, you may have heard of them. They officially released their first major single to country radio, and that one was called Chicken Fried. Up until then, I mean, they were just playing bars. But the second this song hit the airwaves, I mean, it exploded. And rightfully so. This song is fantastic. It didn't just sail to number one. It actually brought home the CMT Breakthrough Video of the Year, even landed them a Grammy and ACM nominations right out of the gate, which completely launched their superstar career. So there you go. Our Bootprints of the Past for June 16th, the Zac Brown Band released Chicken Fried to the radio. And guess what we got coming up next to kick off another long ride? Yep, you got that right. They're on the way with that masterpiece up next.
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0: Park, GTA's number one country, KX96. We also heard from Lainey Wilson back there. And have you heard Lainey Wilson's newest song? Because we've all been there before. You know, you're rushing out the door 10 minutes late, screaming the checklist. Where's my phone? Where's my keys? Where's my wallet? Well, the country superstar Lainey Wilson took that exact same feeling and turned it into her brand new single. She calls herself, you know, a tornado on boots, which honestly, if you know anything about her lifestyle and you watched her documentary on Netflix, it makes total sense. And this track is just an anthem of anyone who is living life at full throttle. But I'm telling you, it is out wherever you get your music. She also brought in her buddy, John Mayer, to play guitar on it. So I'm telling you, it is a good one. As I said, it's out now wherever you get your music. And I'm sure it'll be here on KX96 in the future. I mean, it's got to be. It's such a great song. Good evening. Colin Miller here. And you want to know what? Let's get back into the music. Kick off another long ride. We got the newest from Zach Top on the way next.
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0: Charlie Burrows, Put It On Me, GTA's number one country, KX96. We even heard Luke Bryan back there play it again. Good evening. Colin Miller with you on your Tuesday night. We are right in the middle of some great tunes as well, so let's keep this going and roll right into another long ride. We actually have the newest from Kane Brown coming up next to kick that thing all off.
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0: Now we get to kick off that long ride I was talking about. 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Tickets and details can be found at kx96.fm. 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

0: Mackenzie Porter, pick up on GTA's number one country, KX96. Good evening, Colin Miller here, and coming up in another long ride will be Tenille Towns, and I wanted to give you the heads up. You need to join KX Morning Ride with Ellison Archer to beat the toaster with them, because the prize this week is a pair of tickets to see Tenille Towns and Nate Holler as well at the Orono Fair September 11th. They play the game bright and early at 7:15 every single weekday morning. And hey, if you aren't looking to test your luck on Beat the Toaster, which I don't know why you wouldn't, you can still head over to KX96.fm. Under that concerts page, you can find tickets and details over there. 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But right now, let's roll through into that long ride with Tenille Towns in it, but it's going to be kicked off from Keith Urban in just a second.
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1: 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As I said, Tennille Towns will be on the way, but it's actually her newest on the way. 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

0: Luke Combs. Sleepless in a hotel room on GTA's number one country, KX96. We also heard from Dustin Lynch and Jelly Roll back there with Chevrolet. And just a heads up, if you are, now that I'm thinking about it, Jelly Roll is probably on the stage right now, if not just hopping off the stage down there at Rogers Stadium. Post Malone, Jelly Roll, and Carter Faith, man, I am so jealous for anyone who is down there. I am getting some massive FOMO. That is going to be such a great show, that is such a great show. But let's roll right through right now and kick off another long ride. Kenny Chesney coming up next.
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0: Currently 6-1 for the Blue Jays, bottom of the ninth. George Springer just went yard over the Green Monster. That would be so cool to do that in person. But here's Kenny Chesney, Carry On, KX96.

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0: Megan Maroney, Beautiful Things on GTA's number one country, KX96. Good evening, Colin Miller with you, and that's actually the number one song on the Ellison Archer Hot 30 Countdown from last week, actually dethroned Ella Langley's Be Her, which congratulations to you, Megan Maroney, but she will be bringing that song, that number one song, on her Cloud 9 tour to Scotiabank Arena, what, literally this Saturday, I believe? Yes, this Saturday, June 20th. If you are looking for tickets, there are like literally four available, and they're all like $500 each. So this is pretty much a sold out concert. If you are headed down there, what are you most excited for when you go and see Megan Maroney's The Cloud 9 Tour? You can hit me up 905-427-9696. And while you do that, I'm going to roll into another long ride. We got Brett Young up next.
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0: 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The newest duet from Ella Langley and Morgan Wallen will be coming up. But first, Brett Young, in case you didn't know, right here on KX96.

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2: Hey, it's Carter Faith. You're about to hear Betty. Betty is my fun little take on a cheating song. Betty's a Betty right now, she's singing. And here's my new song.
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0: Lehigh Valley. Grew up on that. GTA's number one country, KX96. We also heard from Carter Faith with Betty back there, their newest, and she actually just got off Rogers Stadium, Post Malone, Jelly Roll. They're down there literally as we are speaking, so if you are down there, congratulations. You're probably having a blast. But I actually wanted to talk about something that hit Canadian sports today, and it was a massive shockwave. And it's something most of us, as High Valley would say, grew up on. CBC and Sportsnet dropped a joint announcement confirming that Hockey Night in Canada will no longer be on the public broadcaster. Yeah, that is 12-year partnership just wrapped up. Meaning Hockey Night in Canada officially off the CBC airwaves for the first time in 74 years. The CBC is saying that they're moving towards more of a new Saturday night lineup focused on the Olympic athletes, but man, oh man, Saturdays are just gonna feel a whole lot different. That one is for sure. Definitely some sad news today for all Canadians. Good evening, Colin Miller here, and let me cheer you up a little bit after hearing that awful news. We got another long ride on the way, and we actually have Alabama coming up next to kick it all off.
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1: 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Tyler Joe Miller coming on up. We're getting under the influence. But first, here's Alabama with Mountain Music on GTA's number one country, KX96.

0: Shania Twain, Man, I Feel Like a Woman on GTA's number one country, KX96. We also heard Alabama back there at the beginning of that long ride with Mountain Music. Good evening, Colin Miller here, and we're just going to roll right through into another mountain song. We actually have the newest from Corey Kent and Ko Wetzel, Rocky Mountain Low, coming up next.
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0: Shaboozy, good news, GTA's number one country, KX96. Good evening, Colin Miller here, and coming up in another long ride will be the one and only Nate Haller, and I want to let you know once again, KX Morning Ride with Ellison Archer, beat the toaster with them for you to score a pair of tickets, not only to see Nate Haller at the Orono Fair on September 11th, but also Tennille Towns as they will be headlining that one together. It's going to be so much fun, so don't miss out. Beat the toaster. They play the game bright and early, 7:15 every single weekday morning. As I said, Nate Haller is up in another long ride with his newest that's going to be kicked off from Jason Aldean and Carrie Underwood in just a second.
1: Okay, on the count of three, everyone say their favorite day of the week. 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

0: Jess Moskaluk with Knock Off on GTA's number one country, KX96. Good evening, Colin Miller with you. And if you've been on the internet recently, you've probably seen this new Coors Light can that they are coming out with. It's called the Taller Boy. And a lot of people are speculating that is like one massive can of beer, when that actually isn't true. This isn't just one giant can of beer. It's actually an 18-inch stainless steel cooler shaped like a massive tall boy. You basically twist it off and then you can stack three separate 12-ounce cans inside of it to keep them ice cold. You know, if you're at like the soccer game, the Blue Jays game, this would be the perfect thing. So you don't have to keep getting up and down and up and down, but you also don't want to buy three beers at the same time usually, because then when you get to the third one, it's probably already warm. So this is awesome. Let me know what you think. 905-427-9696. But let's get into another long ride. ACM Entertainer of the Year, Cody Johnson, with his newest The Fall, on the way next.
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0: Tim and the Glory Boys. If I Go Missing, GTA's number one country, KX96. We also heard from Tim McGraw back there just to see you smile. And remember, Tim will be here in KX Country July 16th, RBC Amphitheater. 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But right now, we got to roll through and kick off another long ride with a smash hit from Ella Langley. It's Choosing Texas up next.
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0: Josh Stumpf. Highway Money on GTA's number one country, KX96. Good evening, Colin Miller with you. And I want to remind you one more time, tomorrow is Win Sticker Wednesday, so make sure you sign yourself up so you could be in to win a $50 gift card to spend at Sale, your proudly Canadian outdoor superstore. 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
0: Now we get to kick off another long ride. Bailey Zimmerman on the way, and remember, he will be here on Thursday. But first, Morgan Wallen with Cowgirls, KX96. I'm out of here. Have a great rest of your night.

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1: Hey, it's Carter Faith. You're about to hear Betty. 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Betty's a Betty right now, she's singing. And here's my new song.
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0: GTA's number one country, KX96. There's Kane Brown, a woman. I'm not ready for the show to start yet.
1: Sorry. It's early. I know.
0: It is early. And speaking of that famous phrase, it's still early.
1: Mm-hmm.
0: With them Jays.
1: Oh, I know.
0: That's what you needed. They needed a breakout. Three home runs.
1: Welcome back, Davis Schneider.
0: Welcome back, Davis. Welcome back, George Springer.
1: Yes.
0: You see the smile on his face when he hit that home run?
1: I didn't watch the game last night, but that was home run number 300 for him in his career.
0: It was more of a look of relief, like, I can hit, you know? And then Jimenez doing Jimenez-y things.
1: Yep.
0: And so that's the team right there. And then you add in Barger, hopefully soon.
1: Yes, that would be nice to have him back.
0: Yep. Sprinkle it with some more little good pitching performances.
1: Mm-hmm.
0: Here you go.
1: Yep.
0: Maybe we're on the right track.
1: It
0: certainly looked good last night anyway.
1: And that is why Craig always says...
0: Now stop it.
1: Never mind.
0: I'm not saying that.
1: I'll let him say it.
0: It is not early. It's time.
1: It's Jay's time is what it is. Because remember, it was July last year when they started getting really hot, so...
0: Well, it's almost time. Yep.
1: Exactly. Yeah. All right, on the West 401, that is slowing from the 412 over to approaching Salem. Other than that, we are doing pretty good this morning. If you spot traffic trouble, you can call us or text us hands-free at 905-427-9696. I'll have more traffic in less than 10 minutes.
0: All right. Let's go to the Durham Radio Newsroom, and Craig Smith is there. Good morning.
2: It's still early.
1: There it is. I told you.
0: No, it's not. But it's the perfect time to start getting hot.
1: It is.
0: Boston's the right place to do it. They're struggling. You know, let's take advantage of it.
1: Mm-hmm. And they did.
0: Certainly. And then they're going to, I think, Chicago. Cubs after this.
2: Yeah, they have a four or five series with teams that are subpar. So
0: okay, let's go. Well, as anybody told them, they're subpar right now. So,
2: well, by a game or two.
0: I think they're three under.
2: Yeah.
0: Three or four, whatever. Yeah. Okay, well, time to get going.
2: Mm-hmm. All right, we'll get to the Jays in sports in a second. Durham police explaining why there were a number of police cruisers at the Oshawa Courthouse. Last night they were there doing a training exercise. It stretched on for several hours. There's nothing, though, to be worried about.
1: Just training.
2: Yeah. Toronto police say multiple shootings, including one at the U.S. consulate, are linked to gun-for-hire networks. They say similar networks have targeted synagogues and Jewish schools in the city. Investigators say that young people are being recruited through encrypted messaging apps like WhatsApp. They say that criminals are trying to instill fear, including for the Jewish community in Toronto.
0: Hmm.
2: The G7 summit continues in France. Mark Carney has had several informal discussions with Donald Trump. Yesterday, Carney was heard telling Trump about Canada's plan to import a limited number of Chinese electric vehicles, to which the president did respond, quote, "That's good. I like it." Trump wrapping up talks at the G7 summit today, promoting an emerging agreement with Iran to prevent it from developing nuclear weapons. The deal's specifics remain unclear, and Trump faces skepticism from allies such as Israel. The agreement is set to be signed Friday in Switzerland. The clock is ticking for Canada and the U.S. and Mexico to renew their trilateral trade agreement. July 1st is the deadline for the three countries to either formally extend the agreement until 2042 or continue under annual reviews. The deal won't actually expire until 2036.
0: Yeah.
2: Canada and Mexico have sent letters to Washington indicating that both want to extend the agreement.
0: See, this is why I think people, if you don't know that fact, and I didn't really know that in the beginning of all this, and then when I found out, I went, oh, well, it's going to continue anyway. So, yeah, it'd be nice to get all these trade annoyances out of the way with the tariffs and things like that, but who knows? And so most of our products are tariff-free, but the ones that aren't, they're killing.
1: Yes, that's an issue for sure.
0: It's hurting both countries, really.
1: Mm-hmm.
2: Yep.
0: So we hope they get that ironed out and move on. Let's go.
1: That would be nice. Yes. That would be really nice.
0: Yes.
2: A parliamentary committee studying medical assistance in dying for people with mental illness is expected to deliver its report to Parliament today. A group of MPs and senators was tasked with determining whether Canada is ready to expand assisted dying eligibility to people whose sole underlying condition is a mental illness. Justice Minister Sean Fraser will review the recommendations over the summer. MPs are calling on the government to undercut the so-called manosphere of online influencers who blame women for men's issues. The House of Commons Women's Committee says isolated boys are being presented with extreme content online that amplifies gender-based violence. They're calling on Ottawa to boost funding for programs to promote mental health and to prevent radicalization.
0: Mm. See Carrie here.
1: Mm.
0: Her grower's not showers.
1: Showers.
0: Oh, showers. I think
1: she meant showers, but yeah, it looks like showers. That's how I read it at first. Yeah.
0: That's Carolyn.
1: I'm like, that doesn't make sense.
0: One of the world's thought letters.
1: They're growers, not showers.
0: What is she referring to there? The Jays?
1: I must be the Jays, yeah.
0: Okay. What happens if you're both? Grower and shower.
1: That's a good thing, I would imagine.
0: Well, yeah. I mean, mm-hmm. I've always had to deal with that. And I.
1: Okay.
0: Just need a little help here.
1: No, you're a grower in a shower.
2: He's not a grower in the shower.
1: No. Whew. Anyhow. Craig, carry on.
2: Yeah, thanks. Thanks for just throwing that in the news. Ontario's wage restraint law, Bill 124, is still sending ripples through the public sector across the province, even years after that law was repealed. The independent electricity system operator is looking to recover about $45 million from ratepayers in retroactive wages and benefits that it paid to workers after that bill was repealed.
1: What?
2: So Bill 124, it was repealed a long time ago. But the independent electricity system operator, they are looking to recover some money from ratepayers in retroactive wages and benefits that they had paid out to workers already before the bill was
0: repealed. Before the bill was repealed.
1: Mm, okay.
0: So in other words, bills would be going up.
2: Yeah. The Recording Academy is making changes to the 2026 Grammy Awards, including five new categories. They include Best Asian Pop Music Performance, Best Traditional Pop Vocal Performance, and Best Latin Song. Also, Best New Artist categories have been updated, allowing artists to submit four times. So, some changes coming to the Grammys, but we'll see if it actually means anything.
0: Hmm.
2: All right, yeah, let's go to sports. George Springer with his career number 300th home run as the Jays beat the Boston Red Sox last night 6-1. You mentioned Davis Schneider as well with a homer. Davis Schneider loves playing at Fenway Park.
0: Yeah, he does.
2: Yeah, his career against the Red Sox, a .210 batting average, three homers, six RBIs, 13 hits. And by the way, that's where he debuted.
0: Yep.
2: And
0: with a home run, I think.
2: Yeah, nine hits, two homers in his first three big league games at Fenway.
0: Did you see the game last night?
2: Most of it.
0: They showed that video highlight of him hitting his first home run or whatever it was in Boston. And then two pitches later, he did it again.
2: Nice. Yes.
0: Pretty amazing. I was kind of confused at first. I went, wait a minute, I thought he already hit one.
1: I know.
0: Oh, that was from you? Okay. Because it kind of looked around the same time.
1: Yeah. I hate when that happens. It's like, oh, wait, no, that's an old one. Darn. Exactly. I know.
2: The replay will get you every time.
1: It will, you know, especially if you're not 100% paying attention. You know, it's like, oh, you got me. Yeah. Let's talk about the Marlies.
2: Yeah, the Marlies with a 3-0 series lead in the Calder Cup final after beating the Chicago Wolves last night 1-0. So they're just a win away from hoisting the Calder Cup.
1: That's amazing.
2: Mm-hmm.
0: Well, they look really good. Easton Cowan had at least a goal last night.
1: Well, there's only one goal.
2: It was 1-0.
0: So, I thought it was 3. Oh, 3-0 is the series.
1: Yes.
0: Well, he got the goal then.
1: Yeah, he got the goal. He did. Yeah. That's how the math works.
2: Math is hard.
1: Yeah. It really is sometimes. Oh, yeah.
0: I thought it was a 3-0 win.
1: Yeah, no, 3-0 series lead. Yeah.
0: Mm-hmm. Is there anywhere to see that game?
2: Yeah, I believe SportsCenter's showing them. So.
0: Okay.
2: And yes, Ethan Cowan did get the goal.
1: Mm-hmm.
2: His eighth of the playoffs. There you go.
0: Nice.
2: Lionel Messi, he got three goals. Is that what you were thinking about?
0: I did hear that, yes.
2: Yes, Argentina to a 3-0 win over Algeria. Messi's first hat-trick at the World Cup stage. France, Norway, Austria, they also all won yesterday. Leafs, they traded goalie Joseph Wall and defenseman Simon Benoit to the Flyers for a goalie, defenseman, and third-round pick.
1: Okay.
2: Moving some pieces around.
1: Mm-hmm.
0: I guess so.
2: All right, that is that for now.
1: All right.
0: Thank you, Craig. And where are we? It's still early. It's 5:41.
1: It is. Yeah.
0: What else is going on? I don't know. Just looking at some of the things.
1: William says it's too early for that conversation. I would assume that's the grower in the showers.
0: It's shower.
1: I know. I know. It's just when I first looked at it, that's what I saw.
0: Yeah.
1: It's spelled the same. I know. But that was what my eyes and my brain processed. Yeah. I have not had enough coffee yet.
0: If you had a shower or a shower.
1: Yeah.
0: Did anybody watch Love Island?
1: No, I haven't watched that one.
0: Apparently it's all the rage.
1: It is. It's very popular. Yeah.
0: 40-year-old executive producer died while filming on location in Fiji.
1: Yeah, sudden illness or something.
0: I don't know. That sounds like some, you know, like a heart thing or whatever. Mm. Who knows? Who knows? Speculate.
1: Only 40, yeah.
0: I don't even know what the thing of the show is, what it's supposed to be, but apparently you go to an island and try to fall in love. I don't know.
1: Sure. It's all about love.
2: That is the concept, yeah.
1: Yes.
0: True love.
1: Mm-hmm.
0: Found on a reality show.
1: Mm-hmm. It does happen.
2: It absolutely happens.
1: Mm-hmm.
0: Well, it's got to happen somewhere.
2: Sometimes it's not the ones you think.
1: No, exactly.
0: It's got to happen somewhere. Right?
1: Yeah.
0: So, sure, why not? What else? Okay, there's a growing trend in restaurants creating exclusive, limited-time burgers. The restaurants are making these gourmet burgers in small quantities each evening, or in some cases only certain days of the week. Then they're gone. They're gone. You don't get them. We only made 50 today. They're gone. And, of course, the price of these burgers, $25 to $40.
1: Wow.
0: Have you ever paid some weird price, like a real expensive price for a food item?
1: No.
0: Because you thought, wow, this must be good. I did that in, where were we? It was Wagyu beef. Anybody had Wagyu beef?
1: No. I haven't had it, but I hear it's good. Yeah.
0: We had it in Japan. That's where it was.
1: And was it good?
0: Fantastic.
1: Mm-hmm.
0: It was really good.
1: Was it worth the price?
0: I don't know. I can't remember. I know it worked out to be expensive.
1: Yeah, well, it's Wagyu.
0: $22 or something like
1: that. Yeah, it's not cheap. That's for sure.
0: Yeah. So, I don't know. You pay enough now to go to a restaurant and have a steak. It's expensive. But
1: a wrap and fries. Everything's expensive.
0: A wrap and fries, yes. Yeah. Yeah, everything is expensive. I know. We went out last night, met friends, and hadn't seen them in a long time, and had a nice dinner, and blah, blah, blah. Anyway, yeah, food is getting even more and more expensive at restaurants. They've got to, they got to make their money, too.
1: Oh, it's expensive everywhere. It's everything. It just drives the price up, right?
0: I'm thinking of growing our own food, vegetables and things. I really am. You can get a lot of tomatoes off a plant.
1: Oh, yeah.
0: For the winter.
1: Cucumbers.
0: Cucumbers, another one.
1: They're crazy, yeah.
0: I mean, all things Craig would never... I haven't met a hamburger plant yet with French fries, but if they did have one, Craig would have
2: You can grow potatoes.
1: And corn.
2: So you know.
1: Yes, potatoes and corn.
0: Corn he can have.
1: Yeah.
0: Okay.
1: And apples. You could have an apple tree.
2: Mm-hmm.
1: Yeah.
0: Well, he's set.
1: He'll do that. Potatoes, corn, and apples.
0: That's it.
1: Is that it? That's about it, right, Craig?
0: All right. Okay. Well, he's set.
1: Yeah. He's
0: Problem
1: got it.
0: Problem solved.
1: Yeah.
0: All right, let's go. It's Wednesday.
1: Mm-hmm.
0: Yay. Middle of the week, Windsticker Wednesday. We have money to spend from sale. Canada's Outdoor Superstore.
1: 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And don't forget, we also have the Celebration Fireworks, the $800 Pyromania Fireworks Kit.
0: Let's get going and showing.
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0: GTA's number one country, KX96, Kenny Chesney and a beer in Mexico. Not a bad idea. Or on the patio today should be, it's going to be kind of wet, unfortunately, some showers. Temperatures right around 23 degrees or so. And we do have some reports of showers in various areas, so that's kind of what we're expecting for today. Welcome to it.
1: All right, and on the West 401, it is starting to slow just west of Brock Street. It picks up as you approach Salem, and then seeing a bit of volume starting on the West 401 over towards Port Union. Also a bit of a slowdown on the East 401 over towards the 427. If you spot traffic trouble, you can call us or text us hands-free at 905-427-9696. I'll have more traffic in less than 10 minutes.
0: By the way, today's high 22 officially, and right now it's 14 degrees to start your day.
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0: 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Casey Musgraves, Dry Spell. 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
1: It's good.
0: You may want to do it by yourself.
1: Yeah.
0: It's really good.
1: It's very creative. It really is.
0: Very creative. Mm-hmm. Yes, it is. It's going to be cloudy today. Showers, but they will come to an end. 22 is going to be the high and a humidex of 25. Right now, 14 degrees.
1: All right. Well, thank you to Chase, who actually messaged us with an update. That slowdown that I mentioned on the East 401 over towards the 427 is because of an accident on the ramp to the South 427. And it sounds like the right lane is blocked on that ramp. And then on the West 401 delays, they start around Henry Street. It picks up as you approach Salem. And again, a little bit busy over towards Port Union. If you spot traffic trouble, you can call us or text us. Hands free at 905-427-9696. I'll have more traffic in less than 10 minutes.
0: 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News and sports. 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
2: Good morning. It's 6 o'clock. I'm Craig Smith with KX96 News for the Brooklyn Group. Today, we are looking at a few showers ending this morning for a mainly cloudy sky. Chance of afternoon showers and a high of 22. It is 14 right now. Checking traffic. Here's Carolyn.
3: Well, slowing on the East 401 over towards the ramp to the South 427. We have a collision on that ramp. The two right lanes are now blocked. And then on the West 401, slowdowns from about Henry Street over to approaching Salem. The KX96 Traffic Patrol continues.
2: Making news this morning, Durham police are explaining just why there were a number of police cruisers at the Oshawa Courthouse. They were doing a training exercise there last night. It stretched on for several hours, but there is nothing to be worried about. Toronto police say multiple shootings, including one at the U.S. consulate, are linked to gun-for-hire networks. They say similar networks were also targeting synagogues and Jewish schools across the city. Investigators are saying that young people are being recruited through encrypted messaging apps like WhatsApp. They say that criminals are trying to instill fear, including for the Jewish community in Toronto. An Aurora man is facing charges after committing indecent acts outside elementary schools in Toronto and Markham. One incident happened in late May at a North York school. Police say that multiple young students saw the man. The others happened last week near Highway 7 and Warden. Police are worried there could be other victims. The G7 summit continuing in France. Mark Carney has had several informal discussions with Donald Trump. Yesterday, Carney was heard telling Trump about Canada's plan to import a limited number of Chinese electric vehicles, to which the president did respond, quote, "That's good. I like it." Trump also wrapping up talks at the G7 summit today, promoting an emerging agreement with Iran to prevent it from developing nuclear weapons. The deal's specifics remain unclear, and Trump faces skepticism from allies such as Israel. The agreement is set to be signed still, though, on Friday in Switzerland. The clock ticking for Canada, the U.S., and Mexico to renew their trilateral trade deal. While July 1st is a deadline for the three countries to either formally extend the agreement until 2042 or continue it under annual reviews, the deal does not actually expire until 2036. Canada and Mexico have sent letters to Washington indicating that both want to extend the agreement. George Springer with career number 300 homer, his career number 300 homer, as the Jays opened their series with Boston with a 6-1 win last night. Toronto Marlies now have a 3-0 series lead in the Calder Cup Finals with Chicago, a 1-0 win in Game 3 last night. Lionel Messi's hat-trick led defending champion Argentina to a 3-0 victory over Algeria. France, Norway, and Austria, they also won in World Cup action yesterday. Leafs traded goalie Joseph Woll and defenseman Simon Benoit to the Flyers for a goalie, defenseman, and third-round pick. And the Toronto Tempo, they lost 113-91 in Indiana. It's 6:04. 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
2: Here's your 5-day forecast. A few showers lingering around this morning, wrapping up for a mainly cloudy sky. There's also a chance of more showers later on, a high of 22. Tonight, mainly cloudy with showers beginning around midnight. Overnight, possibly a thunderstorm, 20 to 30 millimeters of rain and a low of 14. Tomorrow, showers will end in the morning for a cloudy sky with a good chance of more showers later on. Risk of an early morning thunderstorm as well. High of 22 tomorrow. Friday, mix of sun and cloud, could see showers, 23. Saturday, mix of sun and cloud, could see showers, 23. And Sunday, mix of sun and cloud, a high of 23. Right now, it is 14 in Toronto. It's sitting at 13 in Markham, and it's 14 in Oshawa. I'm Craig Smith. 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
1: That's Jelly Roll.
0: And Son of a Sinner. And of course, he was at the Rogers Stadium last night. So Post Malone and Carter Faith. Don't have any recon on that.
1: No, if anybody was at the show, and if you're up, we'd love to hear from you how it was.
0: Yeah, or if you're just still leaving the stadium.
1: that's part of it too.
0: That's the only thing
1: you hear, just give us a call, send us a text, whatever. We'd love to hear how the show was.
0: Yep.
1: Of course, the news breaking yesterday that he filed for divorce from his wife. Yeah.
0: Bunny
1: XO. Yeah.
0: So who knows what's going on there. Showers will end this morning. 22 degree high will feel like 25. High UV reading. And right now it's 14 degrees. So if you do have plants outside, you're going golfing, doing something, should be okay. Tomorrow, that's going to be your washout.
1: Yeah. It looks like it's going to be a wet one. Yeah. All right. On the West 401, it is slowing from approaching the 412 over towards Salem. And then again, a bit of a delay over towards Port Union. On the East 401, slowdowns to the 427. We have a collision on the ramp from the East 401 to the South 427. The two right lanes are blocked. And it looks like there's also a collision at Danforth and Brimley. 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I'll have more traffic in less than 10 minutes.
2: I'm Craig Smith in the KX96 newsroom. Here's what's making news this hour. The G7 continues in France, where Mark Carney and Donald Trump have had several informal discussions, including about the economy, Ukraine, and the U.S.-Iran peace deal. And in sports, the Marlies, a win away from the Calder Cup. The Jays, they won last night.

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1: Thank you, Craig. It's a KX96 Windsticker Wednesday. Got some money to spend at sale. Oh.
2: Mm-hmm.
1: You're proudly Canadian Outdoor Superstore. I'd love to go there.
2: Great store, yes. Yeah. So it's $50 to spend at the store.
1: And here we go with the first person with the right combination. Hi, good morning.
3: Hi.
1: Hello there. Who's this?
3: This is Ken.
1: Hey, Ken, do you have the H and the 2 in your plate?
3: I do.
1: You're a winner, buddy.
3: Excellent.
1: Yep. It's some money to spend at Sail, the Canadian Outdoor Superstore, the big one there. You know where it is, and you've seen it in Whitby?
3: I love that store.
1: Or in Oshawa, I guess it is. Yeah. It's a great store. I love it. Yep. Yeah. Anything to do outdoors. Are you an outdoorsman? Do you like doing stuff?
3: Oh, man, I'm a fisherman for sure.
1: Me too.
3: I'm a fisher person.
1: No. You're a man. You're a fisherman.
3: Right on.
1: Right? Okay. And So am I. I love fishing. What kind of fish do you go for?
3: Muskie is my fish of choice.
1: Oh, man. Those are big. Those are big.
3: Yeah, the Tucson them are terrifying.
1: Yeah. Oh, yeah. No kidding. I like northern pike, and I also like pickerel.
3: Nice.
1: Yeah, they're good fish.
3: You're a true Canadian calling it pickerel, Jerry. That's I love it.
1: Never mind this stupid, what do they call it down in the States?
3: Walleye.
1: No, it's a pickerel.
3: That's right. You're damn right it is.
1: We take it seriously up here.
2: Yes,
1: come on.
2: It's pickerel.
1: It's pickerel.
2: Walleye.
1: Please. This has been Fish Talk. We'll have another edition. Kelly, up a little later.
2: Oh, that's awesome. Oh, he'll happily use that $50. That's amazing.
1: Yeah.
2: Perfect.
1: I got to get some new lures, too, for the fishing. I'm going to go this weekend. I haven't been out this year. I love fishing.
2: That's because you've been busy working at the cottage. Eventually, you have to be able to enjoy some of your time there.
1: We will.
2: Yeah, you'll get there.
0: Do you have a fishing boat?
1: I don't have a fishing boat.
2: Oh.
1: I have a paddle boat.
2: Oh.
1: Because I'm not allowed to have a boat yet.
2: I'm not allowed. You got to work harder on this.
0: You're not even allowed a tin boat?
1: I don't even have one of those. I want one. I want that. I want a big boat. I want everything.
2: You want all the toys.
1: And I want to catch a big fish.
0: Yeah.
1: That's what I want to catch.
0: I'd love to see you try to pull in a muskie in a paddle boat.
1: Oh, it would pull me.
2: Oh.
1: A muskie?
2: No. Injury.
1: Have you ever caught a muskie? These things have vicious teeth.
2: They do. They. I've never caught one, obviously, but because I don't fish, but and if I was going to, that's not what I'm reeling in.
1: I've caught one in... Yeesh.
2: I'm the queen of sunfish, is basically.
1: Try not to rip it out, you know. Just nice and gentle.
2: Yeah.
1: That's it.
2: Yeah.
1: All right. Well, more opportunity to spend your money if it's not fishing. Could be camping, whatever, hiking, all from a sale. Your proudly Canadian superstore, outdoor superstore. So we'll have another chance coming up when? A little later this morning?
2: Yes, later on.
1: Be listening.
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0: TA's number one country, KX96, Jason Aldean. Don't tell on me, please. What do we got happening here today? We've got some showers first part of the day, and then just cloudy. High of 22, humidex of 25, high UV reading. Right now, it's 14 degrees.
1: And we are seeing slowdowns on the West 401. They're starting around the 412, approaching the 412 over towards Salem. And then it slows again from White's over to approaching Port Union. On the East 401, slowdowns, they start around Dixie. It continues busy across to the 400. We do have problems on the ramp from the East 401 to the South 427. The two right lanes were blocked. On the South 404 down Valley Parkway, that's getting busy from Shepherd down to Lawrence. And also reports of a collision at Danforth and Brimley. 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If you spot traffic trouble, you can call us or text us hands-free at 905-427-9696. I'll have more traffic in less than 10 minutes.
0: Father's Day is coming up. We're going to tell you how much the average person is spending on dear old dad.
1: Okay.
0: This Sunday. And it better be a lot of money.
1: Says this dad.
0: Details are coming up.
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1: Good morning, it's 6:30. I'm Craig Smith with KX96 News for Armstrong Funeral Home in Oshawa. Today we are looking at a mainly cloudy day with a chance of some showers. High 22. It is 14 right now. Checking traffic. Here's Carolyn.
2: Well, there is a collision on the ramp from the East 401 to the South 427. Right now, two right lanes are blocked. So it is slowing on the East 401 east of Dixie. It does continue busy across Dequille. On the West 401, slowdowns, they start as you approach the 412. Picks up west of Lake Ridge and then delays from Whites over towards Port Union. And then starting to slow again around the Don Valley Parkway over to about Bayview. South 404 Parkway, that is a busy one from Shepherd down to Lawrence. And we also have reports of a collision at Brimley and Danforth. The KX96 Traffic Patrol continues.
1: Making news this morning, many people are wondering why the Oshawa Courthouse was surrounded by police cruisers. Durham Police explaining that they were there last night doing a training exercise. It did last for several hours. Toronto police say multiple shootings, including one at the U.S. consulate, are linked to a gun-for-hire network. They say similar networks have targeted synagogues and Jewish schools in the city. Investigators say that young people are being recruited through encrypted messaging apps like WhatsApp. Investigators are worried there could be more victims of a man accused of committing indecent acts outside schools in Toronto and Markham. Officers say that a number of young students spotted witnessed the incidents at their North York Elementary School late last month. The other incident in Markham happened last week. The man was arrested and charged, but police worry it could have happened before. G7 leaders are throwing their support behind Donald Trump's tentative agreement with Iran, even though he's offered few details about how it would be implemented. Trump wraps up talks at the summit today, promoting an emerging agreement with Iran, all to prevent it from developing nuclear weapons. Specifics about the deal still unclear. Trump facing skepticism from allies, including Israel. It is the last day of that G7 summit in France. Although Mark Carney and Donald Trump haven't had any formal meetings, two leaders have had several discussions on the sidelines of the summit. The prime minister says they talked about a number of different topics. Trade talks between the two countries are still tense. A parliamentary committee studying medical assistance in dying for people with mental illness is expected to deliver its report to Parliament today. A group of MPs and senators was tasked with determining whether Canada is ready to expand assisted dying eligibility to people whose sole underlying condition is a mental illness. Justice Minister Sean Fraser will review the recommendations over the summer. The Jays hit three homers, including George Springer's 300th career dinger, and the Jays beat the Red Sox last night 6-1. Marlon Zaire went away from the Calder Cup after a 1-0 Game 3 win over the Chicago Wolves. Lionel Messi scoring his first career World Cup hat-trick as Argentina beat Algeria 3-0. France, Norway, and Austria also picked up wins. Leafs, they made a trade. Joseph Wall and defenseman Simon Benoit, they're off to the Flyers for two players and a pick. And the Toronto Tempo, they lost 113-91 to the Indiana Fever. It's 6:34. Your 5-day forecast is next.
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1: Here's your 5-day forecast. Today we are looking at a mainly cloudy sky. There is a chance of some showers coming back, a high of 22. A mainly cloudy sky this evening, then showers begin near midnight. Risk of an overnight thunderstorm, 20 to 30 millimeters is possible with a low down to 14. The showers wrap up in the morning tomorrow for a cloudy sky. A good chance of lingering showers throughout the day, high 22. On Friday, a mix of sun and clouds, slight chance of some showers, the high 23. And Saturday, Saturday, mix of sun and cloud, could see showers, 23 degrees. Right now, it is 14 in Mississauga. It's sitting at 13 in Port Perry, and it's 14 in Whitby. I'm Craig Smith. 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
0: Thank you very much, Craig. Good morning, everybody. Great to have you with us here on a hump day.
2: That's right. It's Wednesday. Yes. KX96 Win Sticker Wednesday. Another chance to score that $50 to spend at sale coming up. Speaking of spending money, we have Father's Day on Sunday. So how much are we going to spend on Dad this year?
0: The cheap SOBs. You better spend something.
2: Well, you heard it here.
0: No, I'm kidding. I just want the time with my kids. That's all I want. I'm serious. I'll just take that.
2: Sometimes it's just about them remembering.
0: It is. They remember. Wow.
2: I know.

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1: What's up? It's Morgan Wallen here.
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1: Here's my song.
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1: That's Morgan Wallen and Don't We.
0: How does he do it? Every song.
1: Hit after hit, yeah.
0: Pretty much.
1: He's talented.
0: He is. Cowboy, Take Me Away, The Chicks. Good morning. Well, take this rain away, would you please? I mean, we've had just a steady stream of some sun and clouds, then it rains, then it gets sunny again.
1: I think it's been better than what it was kind of supposed to be for the first few days of this week.
0: It's supposed to be cool this week, but it doesn't look like that's the case. Father's Day, by the way, looks like the best.
1: Nice.
0: Yes. Right now, it's 14 degrees. We're heading for highs of 22 today.
1: All right. Well, on the West 401, that is starting to bunch up around Henry Street. It picks up as you approach Salem. Slowdowns again from Whites over towards Port Union, and from the Don Valley Parkway, it's filling in across to Young. On the East 401, slowdowns east of Dixie over to about the 400. On the South 427, we have a collision at the 401. The two right lanes are blocked. South 404 Don Valley Parkway, that's busy as you approach Shepherd down to south of Lawrence. And this collision at Danforth and Brimley, right now all westbound lanes are blocked because of that crash. KX 96 traffic is brought to you by the Capitol Theater in Port Hope. Don't miss Liars at a Funeral, June 12th to 28th. 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If you spot traffic trouble, you can call us or text us hands-free at 905-427-9696. I'll have more traffic in less than 10 minutes.
2: I'm Craig Smith in the KX 96 newsroom. Here's what's making news this hour. Mark Carney and Donald Trump have had seven or eight discussions at the G7 summit on all kinds of topics, including the U.S.-Iran peace deal. And in sports, Lionel Messi had a hat trick. Kylian Mbappe had two goals as powerhouses Argentina and France won yesterday at the World Cup. These stories and more coming up at 7. 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
1: Mbappe.
2: Yes, Mbappe.
0: Mbappe. Mbappe.
1: Yeah. It's hard not to say that.
0: No kidding. Well, according to a new survey,
1: yes.
0: How much money are people going to spend on dear old dad?
1: I don't know. How much?
0: About $225.
1: Yeah.
0: It's up from about $200 last year. That could be just inflation. Mm-hmm. Greeting cards, the most popular.
1: Mm-hmm.
0: Yeah.
1: Yeah.
0: Clothes are next. Special outings. Gift cards. I'll take gift cards all day.
1: Mm-hmm.
0: Right?
1: Yeah.
0: To a nice fancy restaurant, which we haven't been to in a while.
1: Or to your favorite, home improvement store.
0: Oh, yes. Yes.
1: There's that one, too.
0: Oh, gosh, yes. Yeah. We have to take something back. That reminds me. We bought a railing system, the mm-hmm. glass railing. I think I showed you guys pictures.
1: Yep.
0: And,
1: it's beautiful.
0: So the last railing I had to put up, it comes in this long rectangular box. So I open it up at the cottage, and the 6-foot top rail part is cut into 2 3-foot sections.
2: Hmm.
0: I'm like, what the hell am I going to do with this?
1: Oh, interesting.
0: So I had to take it back.
1: Yeah.
0: I don't know.
1: Yeah.
0: It must have been one of those factory things. They cut it in half and put it in the box. I don't know how it got boxed up, but
1: anyway. It happens.
0: Of course, I did what I always do. My wife tells me not to do. I ripped the box when I first opened it because I was like, I just want to get this up. This is the last one.
1: Yes, yes, yeah.
0: And I'm like,
1: Yeah.
0: She comes around. What's wrong? Just look at this. I'm holding up two pieces. Okay, we'll put it back in the box. You didn't rip the box, did you? Yeah.
1: Yeah, I did.
0: She opens up everything just...
1: I know.
0: Just in case I have to tape it back up.
1: I know.
0: Yeah, I'm just like a kid at Christmas.
1: Give me that. It's so true.
0: I haven't learned yet.
1: I'm the same way.
0: You rip it open?
1: I will rip a box down the middle and around the center to get it, rather than just getting something to open the tape or whatever. I just tear into it wherever.
0: My wife, let me get the X-Acto knife. Hang on. And I'm like, come on. Yeah. Time's a ticking. I want to get this railing up. It's sunny. I want to enjoy some time.
1: Just punch that tape and rip it open.
0: Oh, I just rip. Yeah. She'll get it just... Right? Precision, like she should be a surgeon.
1: Yes.
0: And then opens the box gently.
1: Yes.
0: Don't get to, I'll do it this time.
1: And then I'll take that mangled box and I'll just throw it in the recycling. And then poor Jason, he takes out the recycling. So he's the one responsible for properly breaking them down.
0: Yep.
1: the mangled boxes.
0: Yeah, same way.
1: And, I have to say, such a patient man.
0: The store that I go to, that we go to, Home Improvement Store, they're really good about that stuff. They go, don't worry about it. Here, just here's your refund. What card was it on? That
1: I mean, they know, right?
0: Yeah, they're good. So that's what I want for Father's Day, kids.
2: A full piece.
1: A full piece. And we're going to leave that one alone. Craig, what is going on with you today?
0: And we're back.
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0: Yes, the box that I will rip apart. It's 6:52 and a couple of comments about Craig. His little comment about full piece. Donna says, good morning. Is Craig lonely with a capital H, referring to Dry Spell, the song for Casey Musgraves? I think he might be. Sully Burrows on KX96.

0: CTA's number one country, KX96. Sully Burrells put it on me. It looks like we've got showers in the forecast and 22 degree high. And we had Gus texting us and he says, it's going to be sunny today. I'm staining my deck. It's hard to say, Gus, I don't want to say, you know, don't do it because it's a job you want to get done. And
1: right.
0: Maybe it doesn't rain. It's so hard to tell. It looks to me like probably not the best day to do it. Tomorrow, definitely don't do it. It's going to be raining.
1: We also are supposed to get significant rain overnight tonight, too. So it depends on how long it needs to sit for.
0: Yes, good point.
1: So that, because we are definitely going to see some rain overnight tonight.
0: No, Gus, don't do it.
1: Gus, take a lazy day today.
0: Take an Ellison Archer day.
1: There you go. Yeah, that's every day. Lazy day. All right, on the there's a collision on the South 427 at 401. The two right lanes are blocked. And then westbound Danforth at Brimley, that is blocked there because of a collision. Slow down on the West 401 from approaching the 412 over to west of Lake Ridge and then around White's across to Port Union. South 404 down Valley Parkway from Shepherd down to Lawrence. 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If you spot traffic trouble, you can call us or text us hands-free at 905-427-9696. I'll have more traffic in less than 10 minutes.
0: Craig is on the way from the Durham Radio Newsroom. Big win for the Jays. Yes, last night. 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
2: Good morning, it's 7:02. I'm Craig Smith with KX 96 News for Canada Flooring and Rugs in Whitby. Today, a mainly cloudy sky with a chance of showers, still on a high of 22. It is 14 right now. Checking traffic, here's Carolyn.
3: Well, westbound Danforth is blocked right now at Brimley. That is because of a collision. We also have problems on the south 427 at the 401 in the two right lanes. Delays on the east 401 start around Dixie over to about the 400. West on the 401 approaching the 412 over towards Salem, and then approaching Whites across to Port Union. On the South 404 Don Valley Parkway, that's getting busy as you approach Shepherd down to south of Lawrence. The KX 96 Traffic Patrol continues.
2: Making news this morning, Durham police are explaining why there were a number of police cruisers at the Oshawa Courthouse. They were there to do a training exercise last night. Now, it all stretched on for several hours, but there is nothing to be worried about. Toronto police say multiple shootings, including one at the U.S. consulate, are linked to gun-for-hire networks. They say similar networks have targeted synagogues and Jewish schools in the city. Investigators say young people are being recruited through encrypted messaging apps. They say that the criminals are trying to instill fear, including for the Jewish community in Toronto. An Aurora man facing charges after committing indecent acts outside elementary schools in Toronto and Markham. One incident happened in late May at a North York school, and police say multiple young students saw the man. The others happened last week near Highway 7 and Warden. Police are worried there could be other victims. The G7 summit continues in France. Mark Carney has had several informal discussions with Donald Trump. Yesterday, Carney was heard telling Trump about Canada's plan to import a limited number of Chinese electric vehicles, to which the president responded, quote, "That's good. I like it." Now, Trump wraps up talks at the G7 summit today, promoting an emerging agreement with Iran to prevent it from developing nuclear weapons. The deal's specifics remain unclear, and Trump faces skepticism from allies such as Israel. The agreement is set to be signed Friday in Switzerland. The clock is ticking for Canada, the U.S., and Mexico to renew their trilateral trade deal. While July 1st is the deadline for the three countries to either formally extend the agreement until 2042 or continue their annual reviews, the deal does not actually expire until 2036. Canada and Mexico have sent letters to Washington indicating that both want to extend the agreement. George Springer will hit career homer number 300 as the Blue Jays open a series in Boston with a 6-1 win. The Marlies now have taken a 3-0 lead in the Calder Cup final after Chicago with a 1-0 win against them last night. Lionel Messi's hat-trick led defending champion Argentina to a 3-0 victory over Algeria, while France, Norway, and Austria also won at the World Cup yesterday. The Leafs, they traded goalie Joseph Woll and defenseman Simon Benoit to the Flyers for a goalie, defenseman, and third-round pick. And the Toronto Tempo, they lost 113-91 to Indiana. It's 7:05. Your five-day forecast is next.
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2: Here's your five-day forecast. A mainly cloudy sky today. Chance of showers still, a high of 22. Mainly cloudy this evening. Then around midnight, showers begin. Risk of an overnight thunderstorm. 20 to 30 millimeters of rain possible with an overnight low of 14. Showers in the morning are ending for a cloudy sky with a good chance of more showers. High of 22. Friday, a mix of sun and cloud. Could see showers. 23. Saturday, a mix of sun and cloud. Slight chance of showers. A high of 23. Right now, it is 15 in Toronto, it's 13 in Markham, and it's 14 in Oshawa. I'm Craig Smith. 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
3: Today is National Croc Day.
6: What a croc.
3: Like crocs.
6: Huh? Oh.
3: Yes.
6: The shoes, the Crocs.
3: The shoes, yes.
6: I've still never had, I haven't worn a pair ever.
3: Really?
2: You've never worn a pair?
3: No. Never. A Croc has never touched his foot.
6: Nope. Whenever someone tries to make me wear them, I go, eh, after a while, crocodile. See you later, alligator.
3: Yeah.
6: No, I just haven't. I have Birks, not Crocs.
3: You can't do, to me, you can't do camping.

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1: That's Megan Maroney and Beautiful Things.
0: What are you laughing about? I know what you're laughing about.
1: I just said something to Deb.
0: We'll read because it is National Croc World. Yeah. World Croc Day.
1: Yes, World Croc Day.
0: One of the great things the Aussies have given us. I believe it's an Australian thing, isn't it?
1: I don't know.
0: I think it is.
1: I think they're fantastic.
0: I have never worn them.
1: The simplicity of the shoe is just...
0: I mean, any piece of clothing you can hose down.
1: Yes, but that's the best part of it.
0: All right. They should make all clothes out of Crocs.
1: I mean, I'm not saying I wear them out, you know, to a dinner or something like that. Like, I don't have dress Crocs.
0: Put your dressing Crocs on.
1: But, you know, for camping, for outside, they're handy.
0: We'll tell you what some of the people said,
1: All right. The collision on the South 427 at the 401, that has cleared away. We do have a crash now, though, on the East 401 in the Express at Leslie. It's affecting the two right lanes. East Gardner, as you approach Islington, a vehicle on the right shoulder. And westbound Danforth is blocked right now at Brimley, and that is for a collision. KX 96 traffic is brought to you by Volt Raceway in Bowmanville. Race to the end of the school year with this hot deal at Volt Raceway. All you can race, just $25. Monday through Thursday from 3 p.m. to 6 p.m. Walk-ins only. Grab your friends and head to Volt Raceway today. If you spot traffic trouble, you can call us or text us hands-free at 905-427-9696. I'll have more traffic in less than 10 minutes.
2: 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The G7 leaders continue to meet in France. Mark Carney and Donald Trump have had multiple discussions, including on the U.S.-Iran peace deal. And in sports, the Blue Jays with a win in Boston, the Tempo with a loss in Indiana, the Marlies with a win in Toronto, a one win away now from the Calder Cup. These stories and more are coming up at 7:30. 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
0: Thank you, Craig. World Croc Day. Deb, our good listener, said that she had a tendon issue from volleyball, and the doctor said to her, wear Crocs.
1: Yep.
0: And she said, sure.

0: the doctor said to her, wear Crocs.
1: Yep.
0: And she said, sure. And I'll stop shaving my legs, grow a mustache, and never have a date again.
1: Because nothing says giving up louder than Crocs. To which I said, you're describing my beauty routine.
0: Yeah. A lot of people wearing them. I've never, ever put them on. I don't have anything. I'm not anti-Croc.
1: Yeah.
0: I just...
1: Just never. It's not just not a thing for
0: you. It's not a thing. But, yeah. You know, surgeons, doctors, nurses, people on their feet wear them and swear by them and love them.
1: When a doctor tells you you've got a tendon issue and put on Crocs, I mean, that kind of was like, oh, wow.
0: Well, yeah. Mine said Birkenstocks. Go get Birkenstocks.
1: Yeah, well, Birkenstocks are fantastic too.
0: What's the word I had? Plantar fasciitis. Mm-hmm. You know, the arch of your feet. Mm-hmm. The muscles keep breaking. And he said, that'll solve it. Give it a couple weeks, a month. Mm-hmm. It changed my life. It really did.
1: Changed your life, yeah.
0: It changed my life. It really, really did.
1: Yeah.
0: And so I wear them all the time. I have a pair for the cottage, mm-hmm. pair at home. Mm-hmm. And I just, as soon as I get home, slip them on.
1: Look at you just rolling in the Birks.
0: I'm rolling in the Birks, baby.
1: I like I said, I just kind of use them for, you know, if I'm going in and out of the house or if we're, you know, camping. I mean, the trailer now, it's a bit different now, but that was the part of it because you just don't know what you're going to run into. So it's like, sure. If your shoes get dirty, you just hose them down and start again.
0: I know.
1: Like, it's like,
0: I'm telling you, they should make all clothes out of the same material. Hey, honey, can you just spray my pants down for me?
1: That would be awesome.
0: Yeah. All right, let's play Beat the Toaster right now.
1: Caller number 3-905-427-9696.
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0: Good morning. It's 20 minutes after 7 o'clock.
1: Which means it's time to play Beat the Toaster, and Craig is there.
13: I am.
1: Good morning. I asked Craig if he wears Crocs. He says, I don't have my own. That's the other great thing about Crocs. You just share them out with other people.
13: Yeah.
0: Oh, I'm not sharing footwear. What's wrong with you people? No.
13: Well, not everyone's walking around with plantar fasciitis. So.
1: Yeah. No, plantar fasciitis is not contagious. Don't worry.
0: It's a muscle inside.
1: Yeah,
0: your
1: it's
0: body.
1: Not plantar's warts. That's another issue altogether. But sure. Anywho.
0: I prefer plantar's peanuts, but okay. We have
1: peanuts. Oh, okay. We have Amanda on the phone with us. Good morning, Amanda.

0: Amanda.
1: Good morning.
0: What are your thoughts on Crocs?
1: I have a pair.
2: There you go.
0: I know.
2: And do you like them?
1: Fully decked out and things. Okay.
0: Oh, yeah, with the charms.
2: With the charms, yeah.
1: Yes.
2: Yeah, I get it. I understand, but I just haven't worn them, that's all. So if someone wants to provide a pair for me, I'll put them on. But
0: it's okay, Amanda. I got you back on the Crocs.
1: Comfy.
0: Yeah, they're super.
1: Especially when you're pregnant, they are the best.
0: Oh, yes.
2: Okay, all right. I give you that.
3: What are the gibbets, right? How many gibbets you got on there?
1: Oh, I don't know.
3: Oh.
1: Maybe 10 with both of them.
2: That's the movie Office Space. Wearing your flair.
0: Yeah. And the nice part about Crocs, you can send them off to your kids when they go away to school because they last that long from pregnancy all the way through.
1: And they're the in thing.
2: They are.
0: Yeah.
2: Well, they
1: for
2: are.
1: Kids, yeah.
2: For sure.
3: And you can get lined ones, too, for the winter.
1: Mm-hmm. My husband has a pair of lined ones.
3: See?
2: Game changer. Okay, what are we playing for this morning?
0: All right, we have a pair of tickets to see Tennille Towns and Nate Holler at the Orno Fair on September 11th.
1: Oh, that's amazing.
0: Yes.
2: And you can wear your Crocs. Okay, here we go. The category, give us five things that people put on their feet. Five things you can put on your feet. Get ready, get set, and go.
0: Go.
1: Socks, shoes, slippers, boots, and sandals.
0: There you go. Yay!
2: Thank you. Yay! Very good.
0: Yes.
2: All right. Well, I'm Team Birkenstock. You guys are Team Crocs.
1: I've never had a pair of those, but I hear they're great.
0: Yeah, they
2: get
0: are
2: yourself
0: great.
2: A pair of that, and I'll try the Crocs, and we'll do a test run on them.
0: There's a lot of people, though, that are against the Crocs. You should see some of the texts coming
2: good.
0: In.
2: Thank you, people.
0: Poor Bill is, like, losing it right now. No!
2: Amanda, have a great day. Enjoy that concert September 11th, okay?
1: Thank you so much.
0: Take care.
1: You have a great day too.
2: Thank
0: you. Take care. Bye-bye.
2: Bye-bye.
1: Bye.
2: Good job. Yeah. There. So we'll get into some of those coming up.
0: Because somebody else said.
2: Here's Carter Faith. Sorry.
0: We'll tell you after.
2: X96.

0: GTA's number one country, KX96, Carter, Faith, and Betty. We don't have enough time to get into it.
1: We'll continue
0: this conversation next half hour.
1: Okay, because somebody said that Crocs used to have hockey equipment.
0: I didn't know that. Well, that ain't no hockey equipment I ever going to wear.
1: People would just bounce off of you. That's awesome. All right, we do have a slowdown on the West 401 approaching the 412 over to west of Lake Ridge, and then starting to see delays just west of Brock Road over towards Port Union, and then from Markham Road across to Bayview. Now, on the East 401, we do have a collision in the Express at Leslie. The two right lanes are blocked off, so it's backed up to about Young, and then it also slows between Dixie and Keele. On the South 404, Don Valley Parkway, slow down south of Finch, down to about Lawrence. And westbound Danforth, that's still blocked at Brimley because of a collision. If you spot traffic trouble, you can call us or text us hands-free at 905-427-9696. I'll have more traffic in less than 10 minutes.
0: Here's the line of the day. Somebody texted us, the holes in the Crocs are where your dignity seeps out. Yes.
1: That's so funny.
0: Beautiful.
1: Yeah, that's funny.
0: Thank you for sharing that. And Craig Smith coming up from the Durham Radio Newsroom.
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0: Good morning, it's 7:31. I'm Craig Smith with KX 96 News for Sunspace Sunrooms in Newcastle. Today we are looking at a mainly cloudy sky. There is a chance of more showers later on, high 22. It's 14 right now, checking traffic. Here's Carolyn.
1: All right, well, westbound Danforth is blocked at Brimley. That is for a collision. We also just had a traffic spotter call about problems on southbound on the 35-115 at the 4th concession. There's a broken down truck on the right shoulder. Traffic is slowing through that area. Collision on the East 401 in the Express at Leslie. That has two right lanes blocked. And East Gardner in the Collectors just before Islington. We have a vehicle on the right shoulder. The KX 96 traffic patrol continues.
0: Making news this morning, many people wondering why the Oshawa Courthouse was surrounded by police cruisers. Durham police explaining they were there last night doing a training exercise. It all lasted for several hours. Toronto police say multiple shootings, including one at the U.S. consulate, are linked to gun-for-hire networks. They say similar networks have targeted synagogues and Jewish schools across the city. Investigators say that young people are being recruited through encrypted messaging apps like WhatsApp. Investigators are worried there could be more victims of a man accused of committing indecent acts outside schools in Toronto and Markham. Officers say a number of young students spotted the incident at their North York Elementary School late last month. The other incident in Markham happened last week. The man was arrested and charged. G7 leaders are throwing their support behind Donald Trump's tentative agreement with Iran, even though he's offered few details about how it would be implemented. Trump wraps up talks at the summit today, promoting an emerging agreement with Iran to prevent it from developing nuclear weapons. Specifics about the deal still unclear publicly, but Trump is facing skepticism from allies, including Israel. It's the last day of the G7 in eastern France. Although Mark Carney and Donald Trump haven't had any formal meetings, the two leaders have had several discussions on the sidelines of the summit. The PM says they talked about a number of different topics. Trade talks between the two countries are still tense. Pickering's first new community center in decades is now open. The Dorsey Community and Heritage Center is now open on Concession 6 near Highway 7. It brings together a community center, a museum, and a library in one building. The Blue Jays hit three homers, including George Springer's 300th of his career, and they beat the Red Sox last night 6-1. Marley's now a win away from the Calder Cup after a 1-0 win in Game 3 last night over the Chicago Wolves. Lionel Messi scored his first career World Cup hat-trick as Argentina beat Algeria 3-0. France, Norway, and Austria picked up wins. Leafs, they made a trade, Joseph Woll and defenseman Simon Benoit, to the Flyers for two players and a pick. And the Toronto Tempo, they lost 113-91 to the Indiana Fever. It's 7:34. Your 5-day forecast is next.
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0: Here's your 5-day forecast. Mainly cloudy sky today with a chance of showers, a high 22. Tonight, mainly cloudy with showers beginning near midnight. Could see a thunderstorm overnight, 20 to 30 millimeters of rain, a low down to 14. Tomorrow, showers ending in the morning for a cloudy sky. Good chance of showers, possibly a thunderstorm and a high 22. Friday, mix of sun and cloud. Could see showers, the high 23. Saturday, mix of sun and cloud. Slight chance of showers, 23 degrees. Right now, 15 in Toronto. It's 13 in Uxbridge, and it's 14 in Pickering. I'm Craig Smith. 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
6: 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It's Pump Day. Have a great one.
1: Thank you, Tracy. Yes.
5: Pump Day, girl.
1: All right. 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
5: I didn't know there were rules, but there are, apparently. We'll have that story coming up.
1: If you want to be one of those people, yeah, there's rules.
5: And we're taking your vote. Are you Team Crocs or Team Birkenstocks? I think the Birkenstocks are winning. I'm just saying.
1: Well, yeah, it seems to be right now.
5: Let's go, Birks.
1: I like Nathan. He's in for both.

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1: George Burge with Luke Bryan and Ride, Ride, Ride.
0: Well, a good day to be riding if you're prepared for a little shower activity. It's not going to be a washout by any stretch of the imagination. Showers and high of 22 degrees, so overall okay. Tomorrow, that's when we get the real heavy rain. It looks like it anyway. It looks like rain is going to start overnight and into tomorrow morning. So be prepared for that. Right now it's 14 degrees, KX96. Birkenstocks.
1: Or Crocs.
0: Crocs, yeah. Mm-hmm. What is your go-to? What do you like? What do you prefer?
1: All right, on the West 401, it is slowing as you approach the 412 over towards Salem and then starts to bunch up around Westney, and it continues busy right across to Port Union, and then slowing again from McCowan over to about, it looks like it continues busy right across to Islington. On the East 401, slowdowns from the 410 over to about Keele, and then it starts to slow just past the Allen through to Leslie in the express at Leslie on the East 401. We have problems there, a collision in the two right lanes. There's also a new issue west on the 403 at Mississauga Road. The HOV lane is blocked. We had reports that there were delays south on the 35-115 at the 4th concession because there was a truck on the right shoulder. And westbound Danforth, that is blocked at Brimley, and that is for a collision. If you spot traffic trouble, you can call us or text us hands-free at 905-427-9696. I'll have more traffic in less than 10 minutes.
2: 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Here's what's making news this morning. Mark Carney in France for the G7 and says that he and Donald Trump have had several informal discussions about the economy, Ukraine, and the U.S.-Iran peace deal. And in sports, the Marlies now a win away from the Calder Cup. The Blue Jays won the tempo. They lost. 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
0: Just a whole bunch of people here weighing in on, you know, shoes are so important. Feet, footwear.
1: Oh, yeah, definitely.
0: It can really make a difference.
1: Mm-hmm. Yeah.
0: Birkenstocks, says Tracy, but I've never tried Crocs. Me either. I can't. I must admit.
1: You don't really know. Somebody else just messaged and said they love Crocs, the little nibs in the Mac, like foot massagers.
0: Oh, they have those?
1: Yeah. I guess. Mine are so old, they probably have worn down now. I don't know. Does that even... I don't know.
0: I don't know.
1: I don't have them
2: on...
1: What,
2: the gibbets?
1: No, I guess like inside the shoe.
2: Oh, the bottom.
1: Yeah, the bottoms. Mm. Yeah.
0: What are gibbets? They're decorations?
1: They're little like charms. Yeah. Yeah.
0: Oh, I see. Mm-hmm. Somebody said I hate them both.
1: But if they had to choose, it would be Birks.
0: Yes.
1: There you go.
0: Another
2: Someone
0: one.
2: Flippy floppies. Someone.
1: Yeah. Yeah. Carolyn said flip flop. She can't really do either one. So, yeah, she finds that Birks hurt her feet.
0: What?
1: Yeah. I guess she's got like a low arch. Carolyn. Yeah.
0: No.
1: Yeah. That's what. Yeah.
0: Really?
1: Yeah.
2: No.
0: You must be the only person. I've
1: That's
0: never
1: what
0: heard
1: I thought
0: says.
1: Too. I know because
0: anybody
1: I know wears Birks is just like, oh, they're like the best thing ever, and I'm like, my whole thing with the Crocs is just like it's. Just slide them on. Yeah, I never put them in sport mode because, you know what I mean? I get trapped in my shoes.
0: Sport mode?
1: Yeah, you flip the thing back and down, the back, across the heel.
0: Wow, this is
1: and
0: getting complicated.
1: Sport mode.
2: It's not complicated
1: No,
2: at all.
1: It's got the little piece that flips down at the back, and then it's in sport
2: the
1: mode.
2: Strap.
1: The strap. Thank you, Craig, for the word strap. I couldn't think of it.
0: Words. okay, well. The debate continues. We're taking it online, too. Let's see what people online are saying. We'll get to that
1: yeah.
0: a little later. And someone else wanted to know if they missed the queue for fireworks.
1: No, you have not.
0: Have not. The word is?
1: Canada.
0: That's the word you text. And the winner will get $800 worth of fireworks. It's a Pyromania fireworks kit from Celebration Fireworks.
1: Yeah, pretty cool.
0: Yep, just in time for Canada Day, too. So be ready. That's coming up a little later this morning.
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0: Time to do some shout outs here. Now I had one just come in.
1: So, okay.
0: Here it is. Can you wish Ross Robinson a happy 75th birthday today? Absolutely. From your friends and family. And another one.
1: Okay.
0: Louise Johnson of Ajax. How old is Louise, you ask?
1: How old is Louise today?
0: Thank you for asking. 105 years old.
1: Wow. Happy birthday.
0: Happy birthday, Louise.
1: That's amazing.
0: That's incredible.
1: Ah.
0: Well done. Okay, what else we got? Celebrities, I guess.
2: Yeah, KJ Apa is 29 today. Kendrick Lamar is 39. Mickey Guyton is 43. Jodie Whittaker is 44. Venus Williams is 46.
0: Oh, wow.
2: Will Forte is 56. Greg Kinnear is 63. Thomas Hayden Church is 66. And Barry Manilow is 83 today.
0: Wow. Okay.
2: Yeah.
0: Venus Williams, you mentioned.
2: Yeah.
0: She's making a comeback. Did you see that?
2: Mm-hmm. Venus,
0: yeah. Venus, yeah. The she tried to play in the lead up to Wimbledon, I think it was, and had to withdraw because Mboko had to withdraw. They were doubles partners.
2: That was Serena.
0: Oh, was that Serena?
2: Yeah.
0: I thought it was Venus.
2: No, that was Serena.
0: I thought they said Venus.
1: Oh, messing up the Williams sisters again. Oh, my goodness.
0: Well, they're both incredible.
1: Oh.
2: They are planning to play together.
0: That's what I... Okay, I heard that too.
2: Serena was with Mboko.
0: Right. Yeah. Okay, very good. Well, 2 great athletes there.
1: Oh, phenomenal.
0: No question about it. All right, thank you. That's it for your shout-outs. Here's Taylor Swift, our song, KX96.

0: office car. I grabbed a pen and an old napkin and I wrote down our song.
1: GTA's number one country, KX96, Taylor Swift and Our Song. Good morning. 22 degrees is going to be the high for later on today. And with it, maybe a shower or two. Then the rain really starts overnight tonight and into tomorrow morning. Right now, it's 14 degrees.
2: All right. Well, it is a slow drive this morning on the East 401, basically from Dixie right across to Leslie. And that is because we do have a collision on the East 401 in the Express at Leslie. Right now, two right lanes are closed off for that crash. Then on the West 401, slowdowns from the 412 to approaching Salem. And then it starts to bunch up around Westney across to Poor Union from Markham Road. Basically, it's busy right across to Islington. On the South 404, starts to slow from Finch onto the Parkway down to south of Lawrence. And we're seeing delays starting north on the Don Valley Parkway from about Don Mills up towards York Mills. 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I'll have more traffic in less than 10 minutes.
1: Going to get to Craig Smith in the Durham Radio Newsroom, News and Sports. And yes, the fireworks. We'll give those away later on this morning.
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2: Good morning, it's 8:02. I'm Craig Smith with KX96 News. Today, a mainly cloudy sky. There's a chance of more showers today, a high of 22. It's 15 right now. Checking traffic. Here's Carolyn.
3: Well, thank you to the traffic spotters who've actually been messaging about a collision at the intersection of Taunton and Brock Road. Sue just messaged. She said there's so much debris on the road. So if you can avoid that intersection, probably a good idea. A lot of vehicles involved. Some are in the ditches as well. So just be careful in that area, Taunton and Brock Road. We also still have this collision on the East 401 in the Express at Leslie. It's affecting two right lanes. Problems on the West 403 at Mississauga Road. They've cleared away. Westbound Danforth, though, still blocked at Brimley. That's from an earlier collision. The KX96 traffic patrol continues.
2: Making news this morning, Durham police are explaining why there were a number of police cruisers at the Oshawa courthouse. They were doing a training exercise last night. It stretched on for several hours, but there's nothing to be worried about. Toronto police say multiple shootings, including one at the U.S. consulate, are linked to gun-for-hire networks. They say similar networks have targeted synagogues and Jewish schools in the city. Investigators say young people are being recruited through encrypted messaging apps. They say that criminals are trying to instill fear, including for the Jewish community in Toronto. An Aurora man is facing charges after committing indecent acts outside elementary schools in Toronto and Markham. One incident happening in late May at a North York school, and police say that multiple young students saw the man. The other happened last week near Highway 7 and Warden. Police are worried there could be more victims. The G7 summit continues in France. Mark Carney has had several informal discussions with Donald Trump. Yesterday, Carney was heard telling Trump about Canada's plan to import a limited number of Chinese electric vehicles, to which the president responded, quote, "That's good. I like it." I know Trump wraps up talks today at the G7, promoting an emerging agreement with Iran to prevent it from developing nuclear weapons. The deal's specifics still unclear publicly, and Trump does face skepticism from allies such as Israel. The agreement is set to be signed on Friday in Switzerland. The clock is ticking for Canada, the U.S., and Mexico to renew their trilateral trade deal. July 1st is the deadline for the three countries to either formally extend the agreement until 2042 or just continue under annual reviews. The deal won't actually expire until 2036. Canada and Mexico have sent letters to Washington indicating that both want to extend the agreement. George Springer hit career homer number 300 as the Blue Jays opened their series in Boston with a 6-1 win last night. The Marlies have now taken a 3-0 series lead in the Calder Cup final against Chicago with a 1-0 win last night. Lionel Messi's hat-trick led defending champ Argentina to a 3-0 victory over Algeria, while France, Norway, and Austria won at the World Cup yesterday. Leafs traded goalie Joseph Woll and defenseman Simon Benoit to the Flyers for a goalie defenseman and third-round pick. And the Toronto Tempo, they lost last night 113-91 in Indiana. It's 8:05. Your five-day forecast is next.
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2: Here's your five-day forecast. A few showers ending this morning, then we'll see a mainly cloudy sky. Chance of more showers later on. High 22, mainly cloudy tonight. Showers begin near midnight. 20 to 30 millimeters overnight with a thunderstorm possible and low 14. Those showers taper off in the morning tomorrow for a cloudy sky. Good chance of more showers throughout the day and a high of 22. On Friday, a mix of sun and clouds. Slight chance of showers, the high 23. Saturday could see some showers, otherwise a mix of sun and cloud and 23. Right now, it is 16 in Mississauga. It's sitting at 14 in Uxbridge, and it's 15 in Pickering. I'm Craig Smith. 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
3: we just got it. Yeah. So yes, a happy second birthday to Travis Hibbett. 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
0: Yeah, not Caroline.
3: Nope, Carolyn.
0: Carolyn.
3: Yes.
0: And we appreciate it, and then we'll get our birthdays on.
3: Yes.
0: Thank you so
3: much. Happy birthday.

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1: That's the Crocs-loving Luke Combs and Be By You.
0: Oh, does he love Crocs?
1: Oh, he had his own line of Crocs with gibbets and everything else. Yeah. Yeah.
0: Oh, well.
1: Oh, yeah. He loves his Crocs.
0: Well, at least his music is good. Never mind his taste. By the way, speaking of tasting and rules, 8 of 10 adults are intimidated by the rules of this. What is it? We'll have the answer and some of the rules coming up.
1: All right. And the drive this morning, it's a slow go on a lot of routes, just traffic volume. And then we've had some problems around as well. There is a collision, the intersection of Taunton and Brock Road in Pickering. It actually looks like it's quite a mess in that intersection right now. So if you can avoid that area, it's probably a good idea. Westbound Danforth, that is blocked at Brimley again for a crash. And then on the East 401, we have an issue in the express at the Allen in the left lane. And then in the express just past Leslie, the two right lanes are still blocked off for a collision. So we are seeing slowdowns on that East 401 starting around Dixie, and it does continue slow right across pretty much to the Don Valley Parkway. At South 404, slows 19th Avenue to 16th Avenue, and then Finch onto the Parkway down to Don Mills. On the West 401, that starts to slow around Westney over towards the construction happening at Port Union. 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The KX96 traffic patrol continues.
2: I'm Craig Smith in the KX96 newsroom. Here's what's making news this hour. Mark Carney and Donald Trump have had 7 or 8 discussions at the G7 summit on all kinds of topics, including U.S.-Iran's peace deal. And in sports, Lionel Messi had a hat trick. Kylian Mbappe had 2 goals as the powerhouses Argentina and France won yesterday at the World Cup. 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
0: Thank you, Craig. So what do you think 8 in 10 adults are intimidated by rules?
1: What do you think, Craig?
0: This.
2: Oh, wow. I have no idea.
0: That's a tough one.
2: Yeah. That's very broad.
1: Mm-hmm.
0: Drinking wine.
1: Yes.
2: Oh, yeah. I would never have guessed that.
0: Here are

0: For red wine, it should be served slightly cooler than room temperature, 15 to 18 degrees Celsius. If it's too warm, the alcohol overpowers the flavor.
1: I remember that because I used to drink red wine all the time. Yep. So, yeah.
0: White wine, best served chilled, obviously.
1: Oh, yeah.
0: Between 7 and 13 Celsius. Sparkling wine should be well chilled, 5 degrees.
1: Mm-hmm.
0: But right glassware, that's another rule, rule number two. Red wine requires a wider bowl so the wine has more surface area to breathe and open up its aromas.
1: Yeah, you want it to breathe, yeah. Aerate your wine.
0: Wine, smaller, narrower glass. Preferably with a stem.
1: Mm-hmm.
0: There's a trend now for people to serve wine in a big cup that you hold with your hand around it. That warms up the wine.
1: Well, that's what I was going to say. They say you should hold the glass by the stem.
0: Yes.
1: Never cup the bowl because, it heats up the chilled wine.
0: Yeah.
1: Mm-hmm.
0: The five S's of tasting. See, hold the glass against light. Swirl, sniff, sip, and savor.
1: Mm.
0: And
1: I called mine chug and glug. Just kidding.
0: Yeah. So those are the three main ones.
1: I know I'm not. Also, do not overfill. You're only supposed to fill wine to about 1/3 of the glass.
0: Okay. Those are the three main rules.
1: I used to get my steps in.
0: Yeah.
1: All right. One, well, up ten, again.
0: Right. Here are my three main rules for drinking wine.
1: Yes.
0: Open wine.
1: Uh-huh.
0: Two, insert straw. Three, drink.
2: It's Matt Gleed from, no, wait a minute. Oh my goodness, it's Don Gleed from Clarington Toyota.
3: I'm back.
2: Don, how you doing, buddy?
3: I'm doing great. Chris, how are you? Great to see you.
2: Great to see you too. That boy of yours, he's a fine representative of Clarington Toyota.
3: Well, thank you very much.
2: Now we'll lower the bar.
3: Thanks.
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0: WTA's number one country, KX96, Dolly Parton 9 to 5. Issues her own coffee.
1: Yeah. Yes. She's got her own line of coffee called Cup of Ambition. So you can get up in the morning, go to the kitchen and pour yourself a cup of ambition.
0: I'll take two cups. Actually, I think one might be enough.
1: Jerry. All right. On the East 401 in the Express at the Allen, we have a collision in the left lane. It is slowing around Dixie across to the Allen, and then it starts to slow again around Young over towards the Don Valley Parkway. But the good news is the collision in the Express at Leslie, it has cleared away. So those two right lanes have reopened. Now, we still have problems at Taunton and Brock Road, right in the intersection there. There's a collision that's happened. If you can avoid the area, probably a good idea. Problems at westbound Danforth at Brimley, they've cleared, so those lanes have reopened. KX 96 traffic is brought to you by Red Barn Bingo in Oshawa. 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If you spot traffic trouble, you can call us or text us hands-free at 905-427-9696. I'll have more traffic in less than 10 minutes.
0: And several people asking about the fireworks. We have not given you your opportunity yet. The word to text us is Canada.
1: Mm-hmm.
0: And it's for a big prize, $800. It is called a Pyromania Fireworks Kit. It's from Celebration Fireworks.
1: Yeah, valued at $800. Yeah.
0: And so. I know that we had a listener come in yesterday who won, and she was thrilled.
1: Yes, she was. Yeah. So, her and her daughter were here. So,
0: sweet.
1: Again, nice. Craig is just dying to try to set these things off. So,
0: I know.
1: He's looking for any excuse.
0: I saw him going under your car for something. I don't know what it was, but. Just kidding.
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0: Good morning. It's 8:30. I'm Craig Smith with KX96 News for Canada Flooring and Rugs in Whitby. Mainly cloudy today, and there is still a chance of showers. The high 22. It's 15 right now. Checking traffic. Here's Carolyn.
1: There is a collision in the intersection of Taunton and Brock Road in Pickering. We also have a stalled vehicle on the East 401 at Weston. It's in the express in the right lane. And then a collision East 401 also in the express. This one at the Allen, and it blocks the left lane. The KX96 traffic patrol continues.
0: Making news this morning, many people wondering why the Oshawa courthouse was surrounded by police cruisers. Durham police explaining that they were doing a training exercise there last night. That lasted for several hours. Toronto police say multiple shootings, including one at the U.S. consulate, are linked to gun-for-hire networks. They say similar networks have targeted synagogues and Jewish schools in the city. Investigators say young people are being recruited through encrypted messaging apps. Investigators are worried there could be other victims of a man accused of committing indecent acts outside schools in Toronto and Markham. Officers say a number of young students spotted the incident at their North York Elementary School late last month. The other incident in Markham happened last week. The man was arrested and charged. G7 leaders throwing their support behind Donald Trump's tentative agreement with Iran, even though he has offered few public details about how it would be implemented. Trump wraps up those talks at the summit today, promoting an emerging agreement with Iran to prevent it from developing nuclear weapons. Specifics about the deal are still unclear, and Trump is facing skepticism from allies, including Israel. It is the last day of the G7 in France, although Mark Carney and Donald Trump haven't had any formal meetings. The two leaders have had several discussions on the sidelines at the summit. The prime minister says they've talked about a number of different topics. The trade talks between the two countries are still quite tense. A parliamentary committee studying medical assistance in dying for people with mental illness is expected to deliver its report to Parliament today. A group of MPs and senators are tasked with determining whether Canada is ready to expand assisted dying eligibility to people whose sole underlying condition is a mental illness. Justice Minister Sean Fraser will review the recommendations over the summer. Pickering's first new community center in decades is now open, the Dorsey Community and Heritage Center on Concession 6 by Highway 7. It brings together a community center with a museum and library all in one building. The Jays hit three homers, including George Springer's 300th career dinger, and Toronto beat the Boston Red Sox 6-1 last night. Marlies, they're now just a win away from the Calder Cup, a 1-0 Game 3 victory last night over the Chicago Wolves. Lionel Messi scored his first career World Cup hat-trick as Argentina beat Algeria 3-0. France, Norway, and Austria also picked up wins. Leafs, they made a trade. Joseph Woll and defenseman Simon Benoit off to the Flyers for two players and a pick. And the Toronto Tempo, they lost 113-91 to the Indiana Fever. It's 8:34. Your 5-day forecast is next.
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0: Here's your 5-day forecast. Mainly cloudy sky with a chance of showers. High 22. Mainly cloudy tonight. Showers beginning around midnight. Risk of a thunderstorm. A low of 14 overnight. By the way, 20 to 30 millimeters of rain possible through the overnight hours and into the morning tomorrow. Then we'll see a cloudy sky with a good chance of more showers. High of 22. Friday, we'll see a mix of sun and clouds. Slight chance of showers. 23 degrees. Saturday, cloudy with a slight chance of showers and 23. Right now, it is 16. In Toronto, it's sitting at 14 in Port Perry, and it's 15 in Bowmanville. I'm Craig Smith. 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
1: What's up, y'all? It's Bailey Zimmerman. 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
1: That's Bailey Zimmerman and Chevy Silverado. Tomorrow night, yes. Bailey's in concert at the RBC Amphitheater.
0: Boy, oh boy, what a week of concerts. What a summer so far.
1: Oh, yeah.
0: Where does everyone get their money? I see people, oh, this is my fourth concert. Really?
1: Yeah, yeah.
0: All right, good for
1: you.
0: Well,
1: for some people, that's what they do, right? That's their entertainment.
0: No all-inclusive trip,
1: they do the shows.
0: Series of
1: exactly.
0: concerts.
1: And I mean, the list is endless. So you had Post Malone and Jelly Roll last night. You got Bailey Zimmerman tomorrow night. Megan Maroney at Scotiabank Arena on Saturday. Like, it's just, and that's this week.
0: And then July is like just star-studded, packed.
1: It's crazy.
0: Yeah.
1: All right, we still have a collision at the intersection of Brock Road and Taunton in Pickering. Problems on the East 401 and the Express at Weston gone. The collision East 401 Express at the Allen has also cleared. We do have a stalled vehicle, though, on the East 401 ramp to the Don Valley Parkway in the right lane. And then on the West 401, it's slowing basically from the 412 over to west of Lake Ridge and then from approaching Westney right across to Port Union. It looks like there's lane restrictions on the highway because of construction. And also delays on the East 401 from the 410 over to the Allen, again from Young across to the Don Valley Parkway. South 404 from 19th Avenue to 16th Avenue and then approaching Finch onto the Parkway down to Bayview Bloor. 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Details at winchesterglen.ca. I'll have more traffic in less than 10 minutes.
0: Okay, well, we have our first person to call through on Windsticker Wednesday, and that was Sylvie from Pickering. Congratulations, Sylvie. You got yourself some money to spend at Sail. It's the proudly Canadian outdoor superstore. It's the store with the big giant flag. I love that flag, the Canadian flag. And it's right in that, that area.
1: Yeah. Mm-hmm.
0: And Stevenson Road South, of course.
1: Yes.
0: And you can
1: can't miss it.
0: The ting, ting when you get right up next to it. I wonder how much that flag weighs.
1: I don't know. It's impressive, though, isn't it?
0: It's very impressive. Mm-hmm. And then you go inside the store, and it's even more impressive.
1: Yes, it is.
0: Whenever I walk in there, it's the smell, first of all. I don't know. Just smells outdoorsy. And then they've got everything you need. Kayaks. They've got camping equipment, hiking, fishing.
1: Mm-hmm.
0: I love to fish.
1: Everything for outdoors.
0: Yeah. This is perfect for Father's Day, which is coming up this Sunday. So congratulations to Sylvie. More opportunities to win coming up all day long.
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4: 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I'm Olivia Flanagan. 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
0: We're doing more drinking than fishing. Both are good. Jade Eagleson, Dean Brody, KX96. I've been known.

0: GTA's number one country, KX96, Jade Eagleson with Dean Brody. More drinking and fishing, but you can do a lot of fishing and use the money we give you to spend at sale. Again, that's our prize today with the KX96 Win Sticker Wednesday. It is going to be a decent day today. We are supposed to get some clouds, maybe showers, and 22. And then the showers and the rain really starts overnight tonight into tomorrow morning. It's going to be quite wet tomorrow. Right now, let me just refresh this temperature here, see where we are at 15 degrees. We haven't moved much.
1: Did you say 15?
0: Yeah.
1: Yeah, okay. Yeah. We've kind of been stuck there. All right, on the West 401 around Port Union there, it looks like there's lane restrictions through there because of construction. So that has been backing things up all week. It continues this morning. It's backed up now to about Westney in Ajax. Also a bit of a slowdown from the 412 over to west of Lake Ridge. Then it starts to bunch up around McCowan, across to Yonge, and from the Allen over to Islington. On the East 401, delays start around Dixie through to the Allen, and then it does continue busy starting around Yonge over to the Don Valley Parkway. There was a stalled vehicle on the East 401 ramp to the DVP in the right lane. On the South 404, that is slowing from about 19th Avenue to 16th Avenue and then south of Steeles onto the Parkway, pretty much right down to the Gardner now. And then we still have a collision in the intersection of Taunton and Brock Road in Pickering. KX 96 traffic is brought to you by Volt Raceway in Bowmanville. Race to the end of the school year with this hot deal at Volt Raceway. All you can race, just $25 Monday through Thursday from 3 p.m. to 6 p.m. Walk-ins only. Grab your friends and head to Volt Raceway today. If you spot traffic trouble, you can call us or text us hands-free at 905-427-9696. The KX96 Traffic Patrol continues.
0: All right. Thank you, Carolyn. It's funny, we were talking about the big Canadian flag outside the the sales store. Chad was driving by, snapped a picture.
1: Yeah, there you go.
0: And there it is.
1: Yeah.
0: Huge. She's a beauty. And someone else texted us. I did know this, but I'd forgotten that you can send a note or write a letter, whatever it is, to Parliament, and they can, they'll give you a flag that was flown atop the Peace Tower.
1: Oh, I had no, I see, I did not know that.
0: Yeah, someone we know did it. I seem to recall, I thought it was my father-in-law.
1: Okay.
0: But I don't know if it was him. Someone we know did it.
1: All right, yeah.
0: And they send you the flag and say, you know, a date. This was flown on this date, yada, yada, yada.
1: Yeah. Well, that's very cool. So, well, Sue said they did it. They got one for their class. Nice. So there you go. Yeah, I did not realize that.
0: I think I want to get one for the cottage.
1: Yeah, that would be very cool.
0: Although you might not want to put it out. You know what I mean? Like it gets weathered, that kind of thing. You got to be careful about that. That might be something I want to put.
1: But then just write and ask for another one.
0: I have another one.
1: I wrecked. I lost the one. Yeah, right. That's it.
0: So, really a cool thing that they do.
1: Yes. Yeah, it is.
0: That's our prize today from Sale, your proudly Canadian outdoor superstore. So get ready for that. Win Sticker Wednesday. And yes, the fireworks, $800 worth. We'll give those away sometime between 9 and 10 this morning.
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0: GTA's number one country, KX96, Gord Bamford, and you're drinking, buddy. Hey, it looks good right now to be on a patio, but it's supposed to cloud over and we might get showers. Not going to be a washout. Really, the heavy rain comes tonight into tomorrow. Tomorrow's going to be a washout, it looks like. 22 is going to be the high. We're going to check your forecast details coming up.
1: It looks like we still have this collision, the intersection of Taunton and Brock Road in Pickering. Then on the East 401 in the Express at the Allen, we have a crash in the right lane, and then still this stalled vehicle on the East 401 ramp to the Don Valley Parkway. That is also affecting the right lane. Slowdowns on that West 401 from the 412 to just west of Lake Ridge, and then it starts to bunch up again west of Brock Road over towards Port Union. That's because of lane restrictions from construction. On the South 404, that is flowing from Finch onto the South Parkway down to Bayview Bloor. 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If you spot traffic trouble, you can call us or text us hands-free at 905-427-9696. The KX 96 traffic patrol continues.
0: Tune in tomorrow morning. It'll be Thursday, and the KX Morning Ride with Ellis and Archer will be here. Me, Carolyn, Craig Smith over there in the Durham Radio Newsroom live at 5:30 a.m. And have we got some fun stuff to talk about tomorrow.
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0: All right, here we go. We've got some sunshine right now. And a

Oh, and a few clouds mixed in there. A few showers earlier as well. High of 22 degrees for today, 25 with the humidex. And then tonight we have mainly cloudy conditions. The showers begin around midnight, risk of a thunderstorm, 20 to 30 millimeters, significant amount of rain. Showers will end tomorrow morning with a risk of a thunderstorm too. At a high of 22 again tomorrow, the humidex 25. And then for Friday, mix of sun and cloud 23. So it looks pretty good shaping up going into Father's Day weekend. Right now, 17 degrees in Oshawa and Brampton. It's 16 in Toronto. There's weather and more at kxcountry.fm. Long ride of new country starts with Hardy, Lauren Elena, and Devin Dawson. Here's One Beer.

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1: It's Boots Off. John Party, love that song. GTA's number one country, KX96. Morning, everybody. Well, a decent-looking start to the day. Forecast details are coming up. And we're having an explosive time here this morning. It's all about the fireworks. We'll give $800 worth away in just a sec.
2: All right. We still have a collision, the intersection of Taunton and Brock Road in Pickering. And there's a crash on the East 401 and the Express at the Allen. It's affecting the right lane. We have problems on the North 404 at 16th Avenue in the right lane. Some debris. Watch out for that. South on the 115 at Boundary Road. It's affecting the right lane. And the East QEW ramp to the 427, there's a stalled vehicle, and that also has the right lane blocked right now. KX 96 traffic is brought to you by Winchester Glen Retirement Community in Oshawa. 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The KX 96 traffic patrol continues.
1: And you heard your chance to text us the word Canada to win those fireworks. I mean, we're talking big time. 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And looking for the ninth person to text in. Hello there.
3: Hello.
1: Hey there. Calling from KX 96. You're the ninth person to text the word
3: Canada. No way.
1: Yeah.
3: Awesome.
1: What's your name?
3: Steve.
1: Hey, Steve, way to go. You got $800 worth of fireworks from Celebration Fireworks.
3: Awesome. Thank you so much.
1: Yeah, that's going to be fun. That's fun for the family. I know Steve was mentioning to me that he's got kids. They're going to love it. And Canada Day is coming up next, 2 weeks from today, actually. It'll be Canada Day. So congratulations, Steve. And we're going to do it again tomorrow and Friday as well. More fireworks.
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7: Does it feel to you like AI is taking over? 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

0: TA's number one country, KX96, Stephen Lee Olsen, out of yours. Get out of your pants, into your shorts. The warmer weather, it's just almost there. It's just right there. It's like, it's at the end of the driveway. We'd like it to come to the front door.
1: Yeah.
0: And we can let it in.
1: Yeah, but just make sure it's got pants or shorts on. That's good. I just wasn't sure where you're going for a second.
0: I'll have
1: get
0: shorts
1: out of your
0: on.
1: Pants.
0: Maybe my briefs. Okay. They look like shorts. They kind of look good.
1: Sometimes, yeah. Sometimes. All right, the collision, the intersection of Taunton and Brock Road. It looks like it is still there. They're in the process of cleaning that up. Police are there on point duty. We do have problems, a collision on the East 401 in the Express at Islington in the right lane, and then another crash in the Express at the Allen, also affecting the right lane. And then East 401 Express at Bayview, we now have a collision there. It's just happened. It's blocking the left lane. There was also some debris reported on the southbound 115 at Boundary Road where the right lane was affected. If you spot traffic trouble, you can call us or text us hands-free at 905-427-9696. The KX96 Traffic Patrol continues.
0: Toronto Maple Leaf News, I guess they made a trade. That was one thing. And the other one is they've apparently hired a head coach now.
1: That's the story. Jim Hiller.
0: Jim Hiller.
1: Mm-hmm.
0: I guess he coached L.A. and was
1: an assistant coach
0: for Toronto as well?
1: With Mike Babcock. Yes, that's what.
0: Okay. Well, I don't know. Sure, I don't know much about him. Not a high profile name. I kind of thought they were going to go with a high profile name.
1: I don't know. It's probably not what they need.
0: It maybe. Don't know. Don't know his style. But there you go. That's where we are with the Toronto Maple Leafs. So, fans, we're here and. Will there be some big blockbuster deals made during the summer? Who knows? We'll find out as the time ticks on. Toronto Blue Jays, good game. That's a start. Three home runs, right?
1: Yes. And the Marlies are 1-1 away from the Calder Cup. So there you go.
0: Some good Toronto sports news. Canada's in action, the FIFA World Cup tomorrow next. Good luck to them. Forecast is coming up in just a moment.
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0: It is going to be a mixed bag today. We have sun, we have cloud, and there's even a chance of a few showers. I have 22. The humidex will make it feel like 25. Tonight, clouds, and then the showers start around midnight, and they could be quite heavy overnight with thunderstorms embedded, 20 to 30 millimeters, and then showers ending tomorrow morning with those thunderstorms, and a high of 22 again, so kind of the same as today, and a bit of a humidex, feeling like 25 tomorrow. Friday, as we launch into the weekend, mix of sun and cloud, 23. Right now, it is 17 degrees in Ajax and Port Perry, 16 in Mississauga. There's weather and more at kxcountry.fm. Long ride of new country starts with Jason Aldean. Don't tell on me. It's new. Prime Point next.

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0: Tim Hicks, What a Song Should Do on GTA's number one country, KX96. I'm Brian. He was just in town over the weekend, Friday night, told a story about how he used to be the house band, or at least in the house band, at a bar called Grace O'Malley's in Toronto back. And the funny thing is, I spent more time than I'd like to admit at that place. And it was right around the same time. So I would have seen Tim, not known who Tim Hicks was, but I would have seen him quite a bit, I would say, back then. Again, probably more often than I'd like to admit, but pretty cool to see how far that guy's come. Now one of Canada's, I would say, top favorite Canadian artist, and a chance to catch him this July, next month. He's going to be at that North of Nowhere Festival, and you can find your passes now at kx96.fm. Long Ride, A New Country on deck. We've got the Nitty Gritty Dirt Band kick things off up next.
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5: Cloudy today. There is a chance of some showers, the high 22, then mainly cloudy tonight with showers beginning near midnight. Overnight, we could see a thunderstorm, 20 to 30 millimeters of rain and a low of 14. Showers ending in the morning tomorrow for a cloudy sky. There is a good chance we see more showers throughout the day, high of 22. A mix of sun and cloud for Friday, slight chance of showers, the high 23. There's weather and more at kxcountry.fm.

0: Well, Megan Maroney is into her pink era. Yes, she's moved on from the blue era. She's into the pink cloud nine era now, which she brings to the Scotia this Saturday. She's going to be at Scotiabank Arena, and that should be a good one. You can follow the link for tickets at kx96.fm. 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
0: Well, Jake Owen's Barefoot Blue Jean Night was just ranked the number one bro country song of all time by Hardy, who kind of fits into that box as well. Speaking of bro country, we'll get to one of the heads on the Mount Rushmore of bro country, Tyler Hubbard, on the way. Here's Jake Owen now. Barefoot Blue Jean Night on KX96.

0: Team Brody, Man Without a Woman on GTA's number one country, KX96. I'm Brian. Shaping up to be a pretty nice day. It was supposed to be very stormy today, and now it looks like it's going to be sunny until maybe later tonight, which great news for anyone going down to Toronto Stadium, BMO Field, for the Ghana-Panama game tonight. Doesn't look like... until like maybe 10 o'clock, it's not supposed to rain, which is good news. Of course, Canada is back in action tomorrow night. They play at BC Place in Vancouver, expecting that stadium to be very, very loud when Canada takes on Qatar tomorrow. Their second game, got a draw in game one, not too shabby. So hopefully coming away with a win tomorrow night. Go Canada, go. She was just in Toronto last night. Carter Faith opened for Jelly Roll and Post Malone. And we'll get to her latest up next.
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9: Cloudy today. There is a chance of some showers. The high 22. Then mainly cloudy tonight with showers beginning near midnight. Overnight, we could see a thunderstorm. 20 to 30 millimeters of rain and a low of 14. Showers ending in the morning tomorrow for a cloudy sky. There is a good chance we see more showers throughout the day. High of 22. A mix of sun and cloud for Friday. Slight chance of showers. The high 23. There's weather and more at kxcountry.fm.

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0: Charlie Major, gonna drive you out of my mind on GTA's number one country, KX96. I'm Brian. Just got a reminder that it is Father's Day this Sunday. It's coming up real quick. This is something that I do every single year. Last year I got my dad a giant slab of meat. I got him a brisket because we love, one of our favorite activities to do together is smoking meats. And so I got him this giant brisket, and I went over to his house. He's still sleeping, and I tucked it into bed with him, and he woke up. He's like, "What? What in the world?" And then we smoked a giant brisket, and it was the best day ever. We are giving you the gift of meat this Father's Day. Chance to score yourself a feast from Ontario's finest butcher, Harrington's Quality Butchers, which you can find at 251 Queen Street in Port Perry. 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Lee Bryce kicks things off up next.
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9: A mix of sun and cloud with the chance of showers today and a high of 22. Clouding over tonight, showers near midnight with the risk of a thunderstorm. 20 to 30 millimeters of rain expected, a low of 14 overnight. Showers will end tomorrow morning and then cloudy. We may see more showers in the afternoon. Very windy with a high of 22 tomorrow. And Friday, a mix of sun and cloud, small chance of showers, a high of 22. There's weather and more at kxcountry.fm.

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0: That was Brent Kissel. We were that song, GTA's number one country, KX96. Remember singing that his show in Toronto, this was just after COVID. This was just after restrictions. Everything kind of opened back up again. And artists really hadn't been performing because everything was shut down and the bubbles and all that stuff. And so Brett playing in Toronto, we sing that song. And I remember at one point Brett saying, "Aren't we all lucky to be together again?" And I still think about that all the time. Never want to go back. I never want to lose live music again. Long Ride and New Country on the way. Speaking of live music, he was just here for a couple of shows recently. Luke Combs coming up next.
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4: 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You heard that right. It's 0% interest for a full 2 years. So get to know Joe. As they always say, he's right there now, joesheating.ca.
0: Well, another record on Luke Combs' resume. He set the attendance record for a country artist in Toronto, selling 100,000 tickets over his two shows just a couple weeks back at the Rogers Stadium. Here's his latest Be By You on KX96.

0: GTA's number one country, KX96 with Teve. That's going to leave a memory or possibly a lack of memories because the Scottish, well, the Scottish have been drinking. Apparently, according to Boston hospitality, businesses are reporting in unprecedented beverage sales as thousands of Scottish soccer fans gather in the city for the 2026 FIFA World Cup. So Scotland just played at Gillette Stadium just outside of Boston. That's where the New England Patriots play in the NFL. And they recorded record-breaking revenue figures alongside significant shortages. So there is a massive shortage of alcohol in Boston due to the Scottish soccer fans. So the Blue Jays, well, they're in Boston right now playing the Red Sox. And just saying, if you're heading to Fenway, BYOB.
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5: A mix of sun and cloud with the chance of showers today and a high of 22. Clouding over tonight, showers near midnight with the risk of a thunderstorm. 20 to 30 millimeters of rain expected, a low of 14 overnight. Showers will end tomorrow morning and then cloudy. We may see more showers in the afternoon. Very windy with a high of 22 tomorrow. And Friday, a mix of sun and cloud, small chance of showers, a high of 22. There's weather and more at kxcountry.fm.

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2: Good afternoon. It is 12 o'clock. I'm Holly Lynn with KX 96 News. A mix of sun and cloud, chance of showers today, and a high of 22. Right now it's 19. Making news this hour. If you need to fill up the car, you might want to wait until tomorrow. Enpro is predicting gas prices will drop by 5 cents a liter overnight. That would bring the average price in the GTA down to just under $1.58 a liter. Ontario is expanding its small modular reactor supply chain into European markets. A new partnership will see Ontario-made small modular reactor parts sent to Europe. It also includes a plan to build a new SMR manufacturing facility in Durham region. The province says the goal is to drum up investment and support the rising demand for SMR technology across the globe. Ontario's wage-resistant law continues to send ripples through the public sector 2 years after it was repealed. Bill 124 limited wage increases for public sector workers to 1% a year for 3 years. But later, this was found unconstitutional. So the independent electricity system operator made good with its workers using debt and reserves. But it's now that they can get the go-ahead from the Ontario Energy Board to recover that money from ratepayers. That should work out to be about 48 cents on the average monthly residential bill. The Transportation Safety Board of Canada is expected to release a report today on the Titan submersible, which imploded on a descent to the Titanic almost 3 years ago. Five people died, including Stockton Rush, the CEO of the company behind the voyage. The disappearance of the vessel off the east coast of Newfoundland ignited a frantic search. And Canadians still trust mom and dad more than AI when it comes to big financial decisions. A TD survey found 71% would turn to people rather than artificial intelligence for advice on financial planning or retirement. 50% do admit they'd be comfortable getting AI to make them a budget. Max Scherzer starts tonight in Boston as the Jays look for another win over the Red Sox. Ghana and Panama play their opening World Cup match tonight at Toronto Stadium. Portugal and England also play their first matches of the tournament. The Leafs have hired Jim Hiller as head coach. He was with Toronto as an assistant when Mike Babcock was coach, and he spent 3 seasons as bench boss with the LA Kings. Local news, weather, and more is on the Durham Radio News app and durhamradionews.com. Weather is next.
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2: A mix of sun and cloud with the chance of showers today and a high of 22. Clouding over tonight, showers near midnight with the risk of a thunderstorm. 20 to 30 millimeters of rain expected, a low of 14 overnight. Showers will end tomorrow morning and then cloudy. We may see more showers in the afternoon. Very windy with a high of 22 tomorrow. And Friday, a mix of sun and cloud, small chance of showers, a high of 22. There's weather and more at kxcountry.fm.

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0: Prairie State's Easy Man, GTA's number one country, KX96. Latest from Bailey Zimmerman back there, Chevy Silverado. He is performing tomorrow night. He'll be at the RBC Amphitheater. You can follow the link at KX96.fm for tickets. Question for you. What is something you never leave home without? I mean, keys, phone, and wallet are easy ones. I mean, that's obvious. But something you never, maybe aside from keys, phone, and wallet, that you never leave home without. You have on you at all times. What is that thing? 905-427-9696. Something you never leave home without. We'll open up the text line and get to some of your texts on the way. Lainey Wilson coming up next.
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4: A mix of sun and cloud with the chance of showers today and a high of 22. Clouding over tonight, showers near midnight with the risk of a thunderstorm. 20 to 30 millimeters of rain expected, a low of 14 overnight. Showers will end tomorrow morning and then cloudy. We may see more showers in the afternoon. Very windy with a high of 22 tomorrow. And Friday, a mix of sun and cloud, small chance of showers, a high of 22. There's weather and more at kxcountry.fm.

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0: world's just a better place when we got new music from Kenny Chesney. That's his latest Carry on GTA's number one country, KX96, talking about things you never leave the house without. Keys, phone, and wallet is an easy one. So aside from those three things, something you always have on you, you never leave the house without. 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I get thirsty all the time and hate buying water. Yeah, those are two very good things. You get chapped lips especially, and also hydrate, dominate. Something you never leave the house without. What is that thing for you? 905-427-9696. 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Ella Langley coming up next.
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0: What is something you have on you at all times you never leave the house without? 905-427-9696. Owen says, I always make sure to have $100 tucked into my shoe. Just never know what might happen. Yeah, I get it. Like, I always have cash on me, too, just in case. Why tucked into your shoe? Anyway, what is something you never leave the house without? 905-427-9696. Ella Langley now, choosing Texas on KX96.

0: Sully Burrows put it on me on GTA's number one country, KX96. And Brian talking about things that you never leave the house without. You got on you at all times. 905-427-9696. Mike texted in pants. Yeah, I would imagine you have some sort of coverage for your gits. You're not leaving the house naked. Phone charger, have one in my purse at all times. Heather says, Ian texted in a hat. Keep the sun out of your face. It's a good little tool to have. Headphones, a bunch of people texting this. Pete says, credit card and Xanax just in case of an emergency. Yeah, as someone who suffers from anxiety, I get this. I gotcha. Swiss Army knife. Never know when this sucker will come in handy. And then this text says, my hammer. Never leave the house without my hammer. Why? What is something you never leave home without? You got it on you at all times. 905-427-9696 is our text line. Kane Brown's latest up next.
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3: 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Tonight, celebrate National Indigenous Peoples Day at the Town of Whippy's Culture Pop-Up. 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
12: A mix of sun and cloud with the chance of showers today and a high of 22. Clouding over tonight, showers near midnight with the risk of a thunderstorm. 20 to 30 millimeters of rain expected, a low of 14 overnight. Showers will end tomorrow morning and then cloudy. We may see more showers in the afternoon. Very windy with a high of 22 tomorrow. And Friday, a mix of sun and cloud, small chance of showers, a high of 22. There's weather and more at kxcountry.fm.

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0: Mackenzie Porter, Bet You Break My Heart on GTA's number one country, KX96. You know, the best holidays are fireworks holidays. Am I right? Like, I love a good fireworks display. Like, do you remember the, what was it? The Benson and Hedges Symphony of Lights. They used to do it down in, like, Toronto, just off the lake. Go down to the waterfront every year and watch. It was the best fireworks display. And I love fireworks. And we're giving you the gift of our way of celebrating Canada Day with fireworks. It is a celebration fireworks, Pyromania fireworks kit valued at $800. Very simple. 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
8: A mix of sun and cloud with the chance of showers today and a high of 22. Clouding over tonight, showers near midnight with the risk of a thunderstorm. 20 to 30 millimeters of rain expected, a low of 14 overnight. Showers will end tomorrow morning and then cloudy. We may see more showers in the afternoon. Very windy with a high of 22 tomorrow. And Friday, a mix of sun and cloud, small chance of showers, a high of 22. There's weather and more at kxcountry.fm.

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0: Eric Chad, Dirt Road, GTA's number one country, KX96. Happy Root Beer Day. Apparently today is Root Beer Day, National Root Beer Day, because that needed a day. I will say this, though. I love a root beer float. They used to do this. I don't know if they still have them at A&W with the root beer and the ice cream. I love a good root beer float, or even a Dr. Pepper float. I had one of those recently. It was pretty dang good. Happy National Root Beer Day to those who celebrate, I suppose. Long Ride of New Country on the way. We've got Joe Nichols up next.
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0: 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We've got the latest from Justin Moore on the way. Joe Nichols now. 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

0: Dean Brody, Bring Down the House on GTA's number one country, KX96. I'm Brian. Derek Mann coming in next. He's got your next opportunity for KX Win Sticker Wednesday. Of course, every single Wednesday, hooking you up with great prizes. All you have to do is register your license plate at KX96.fm, then be listening for those characters, the letter, number. If you got them in your license plate, then today, your shot at $50 to spend at Sail, your proudly Canadian outdoor superstar. They've got everything. They've got life jackets and kayaks and tents and backpacks and literally everything you could possibly need for leaving the house is right there. I love Sail, man. It's a great place. So we'll give you that this afternoon. I'll be listening to Derek Mann and your shot. Yeah, $50 at Sail. Have yourself a great rest of this Wednesday, and we'll catch you again tomorrow. Morgan Wallen coming up next. See ya.
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5: A mix of sun and cloud with the chance of showers today and a high of 22. Clouding over tonight, showers near midnight with the risk of a thunderstorm. 20 to 30 millimeters of rain expected, a low of 14 overnight. Showers will end tomorrow morning and then cloudy. We may see more showers in the afternoon. Very windy with a high of 22 tomorrow. And Friday, a mix of sun and cloud, small chance of showers, a high of 22. There's weather and more at kxcountry.fm.

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2: Hey, it's Carter Faith. You're about to hear Betty. Betty is my fun little take on a cheating song. Betty's a Betty right now, she's singing. And here's my new song.
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0: Stephen Lee Olsen on GTA's number one country, KX96. Also, Carter Faith in there. She was the opener for the Big Ass Stadium Tour last night at Rogers Stadium with Post Malone and Jelly Roll. Now, anyone who was at the show, I wasn't there. So anybody who was at the show, how was Jelly Roll? Because after yesterday's news, what is really going on between Jelly Roll and Bunny? Everyone is talking about this because supposedly Jelly Roll has filed for divorce from Bunny after 10 years of marriage. He has apparently now erased her from his Instagram bio, and people are now digging deep. Apparently, he wasn't wearing his wedding ring at CMA Fest in Nashville 2 weeks ago. Now, this one really got me. People are asking if it was Jelly Roll's weight loss. So the surgery that you get to lose a lot of weight, which he did not get, by the way, but the same result, rapid weight loss. Apparently, adults who are married and get that surgery are more than twice as likely to get divorced. Now, on the opposite side, adults who are not married and get the weight loss surgery are more than twice as likely to get married within 5 years. Crazy stat. But do you think it had something to do with the weight loss? People are still talking about this all day today. Some people saying now that Bunny's interested in Chad Kroeger of Nickelback. What? Jelly Roll's up in just a few. Hang on.
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0: KX Weather. We do have a special weather statement in effect for this evening with strong wind gusts, rainfall amounts that could exceed 40 millimeters. Also a risk of some severe thunderstorms. That's early this evening into tomorrow morning. Tomorrow, showers should end. It is cloudy with another good chance of showers later in the day. A high of 22 tomorrow. Sun cloud mix for Friday with a small chance of rain there and a high of 22. It's 21 right now in Toronto and Port Perry, 16 in Markham. There's weather and more at KXCountry.fm. As mentioned, we got Jelly Roll on the way. It's Jody Messina right now with Heads Carolina, Tails California.

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0: Mariah on GTA's number one country, KX96. I'm really excited. Her new album, Little Miss Twain, is going to be out July 24th. The new single is the title track. It's out next Friday. And something really cool about it is Tanya Tucker. She's a feature on it. Shania actually says it's an homage to her mother, who believed with every ounce of her being that her daughter was destined to be the next Tanya Tucker. So really excited for that one. We will get the full song next Friday. Now, I got to talk to you about something, because if you know me, you know I go grocery shopping almost every day, because I can't commit to like a week full of groceries at one time. Like, I can't look that far ahead. So that's not something new I learned about myself this week. But something that I did learn new is that if I drop something and it rolls away, there's like a 90% chance that I'm just going to stare at it and accept my fate. So I had an eggplant roll out of my grocery bag. It bounced off a rail, headed straight to the bottom of a hill, and I watched the whole thing like it was a sporting event. So anyways, I'm telling you this story because my question is, what is something that you've watched go wrong in slow motion and knew that there was absolutely nothing you could do to stop it? 905-427-9696.
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0: Wallace Smith on GTA's number one country, KX96. He is part of the North of Nowhere Music Festival that is coming to Lindsay July 16th through 18th. 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Yes, they're doing it again this year. Dallas Smith, Tim Hicks, Nate Holler, Sasha, they are all on the Friday night. You are not going to want to miss that. 28 days until that festival starts. So, like I said, tickets and details, KX96.fm. Another long ride in new country. Got that one on the way. The new one from Russell Dickerson, which I'm loving right now. We'll get to that. Hang on.
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0: Sun cloud mix this afternoon. We do have a special weather statement tonight. Strong winds, heavy rain, and thunderstorms this evening. Early tonight into tomorrow morning, possibly. Showers ending tomorrow and a high of 22 for the day. Friday, a mix of sun and clouds. Small chance of rain in there, a high of 22. And we are at 21 across the GTA right now. Brampton, Toronto, and Whitby. There's weather and more at kxcountry.fm. Now, as promised, the newest from Russell Dickerson. Heard him play this one back in October at the Pickering Casino Resort. This is Worth Your Wild.

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It's time to make a winner of someone with a KX96 Win Sticker on their vehicle. If you've registered your plate with us and it has a Y and a 2 in it, be the first caller through right now in order to win. Again, a plate with a Y as in Yankee and the number 2. 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

0: Luke Combs, Be By You, GTA's number one country, KX96. Good afternoon, Dave Brickman with you, and congratulations to Kristen in KX Country. She's got herself a $50 gift card now to spend at Sail, your proudly Canadian outdoor superstore. That's part of another KX96 Win Sticker Wednesday. More chances on the way this afternoon, so keep listening for the next chance. If you got the right combo, give us a call, and we'll get you hooked up with one of those as well. Good luck.
1: Just building with volume on the 401 through the city both ways. Not much going on just yet. Eastbound 401 through Durham, delay through Ajax. There's also a problem on the Brock Street ramp to the 401 east. The right lane out with a stall. The Don Valley Parkway north, it's slow from Bloor. I'm Atal Sperling. More traffic in minutes on KX96.
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0: This afternoon, we continue a sun-cloud mix. Tonight, though, special weather statement, and that is a real mix. Strong winds, heavy rain, and thunderstorms expected this evening, continuing into tomorrow morning. After that's wrapped up tomorrow, cloudy, another chance of showers, high of 22 for the day. Mix of sun and cloud on Friday, small chance of rain there, also a high of 22. And it is 22 right now in Toronto and Mississauga, 21 in Oshawa. There's weather and more at kxcountry.fm. We'll see Casey Musgraves with Midland at Scotiabank Arena August 24th. Here she is now with her newest.

0: Jelly Roll, GTA's number one country, KX96. 3:30 now, and another long ride on the way. Bailey Zimmerman, he'll be in KX Country tomorrow at the RBC Amphitheater. Lainey Wilson, she's up next. 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
1: New problems on the westbound side of the 401 in the collectors just by McCowan. The right lane blocked off. The 401 through the city, pretty slow. Eastbound through Durham, delay from Westney to Salem. Parkway North, it's heavy from Bloor. I'm Maytel Sperling. More traffic in minutes on KX96.
2: I'm Holly Lynn in the KX96 newsroom. Here's what's making news this hour. 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Gas going down again, and another FIFA World Cup match in Toronto tonight. It's Ghana and Panama. 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
0: Apparently today is National Crocs Day. I know you're so excited about this, Holly.
2: Oh, I can't believe it's got a day.
0: So, you know, Crocs people are passionate. You're either wearing them proudly at the grocery store, the beach, probably weddings, or you can't understand how it ever became a trend. So this got me thinking about a thought.
2: you thought a thunk?
0: Yeah. Okay. But what's a clothing item that you can't get behind? Because maybe it's Crocs, maybe it's socks with sandals. Maybe it's, have those tiny sunglasses come back? Like those little ones that really serve no purpose?
2: Oh, I'm not sure.
0: Like no judgment. Maybe a little judgment. But
2: sounds like it.
0: Like what's one of those things that people wear that makes you think, like, I can never pull this off?
2: Tube tops. They are nasty. And they just make you look weird. They make your body look... Yeah, weird.
0: Disproportionate? Is that the right word
2: here? There's no support. Yeah. They're always slipping. And, like, they'll make your... I don't know. You would know this part here under your arm.
0: Yeah, okay.
2: Show bulges there in the back.
0: And, yeah, there's a lot of problems here.
2: And it slips.
0: Okay.
2: Yeah, your body just looks weird. It makes your upper body look, like, shorter.
0: Yeah.
2: So, and then your stomach looks wide. It just makes you look saggy and off kilter.
0: So you don't have any of those?
2: No, I don't have a tube top.
0: No. See, and you're talking about the logistics of it here. Like, I can appreciate a woman wearing a romper. I don't know about the bathroom logistics of it.
2: That's what I was going to say. The one thing, a couple of years ago to our Christmas party, I wore that great pantsuit.
0: Okay.
2: I had this beautiful Michael Kors pantsuit.
0: Oh my gosh.
2: Black and silver. And then, what I didn't realize was I needed someone to go to the bathroom with me.
0: Yeah.
2: All the time.
0: You got to take it all off.
2: Yeah, the hooks in the back and then the big zipper along the back. Yeah, I will never again get a pantsuit or a romper.
0: It just doesn't work that way. I will even say bucket hats, but I say that because I have such a big head that it doesn't work.
2: I love a bucket hat.
0: Do we? Oh, you do, don't you?
2: I love a bucket hat, yeah.
0: Yeah, no, I can't wear one of those. I'll even go a step further with the Crocs if they're covered with charms.
2: You love them?
0: No.
2: Okay, thank
0: you. Absolutely not. I've also seen some people here mention overalls. I know the Gen Z's, Zeds are going to say the skinny jeans.
2: Overalls, they're a bit of a pain. But I still...
0: It's a denim romper, isn't it?
2: Yeah.
0: It's basically what it is. So what's that item you think that you could just never pull it off? Let us know. 905-427-9696.
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0: Brothers on GTA's number one country, KX96. We've got another Canadian group of quote-unquote fools on the way in another long ride. Hang on.
1: 401 westbound in the collectors out by McCoway, and we've got a stall taking out the right lane. The 401 through the city getting heavier. Some problems now eastbound just by Dixon Martin Grove in two left lanes into Durham. 401 east slow through Ajax building into Whitby and Oshawa. I'm Atal Sperling. More traffic in minutes on KX96.
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0: Still got a sun cloud mix going on out there. Tonight, more so cloudy. There is a special weather statement in effect for these strong winds, heavy rain, and thunderstorms this evening. That should end tomorrow morning. Afterwards, just some cloudiness, maybe a little bit more rain, a high of 22 tomorrow. Friday, a sun cloud mix, small chance of showers there, and a high of 22. It's 21 in Richmond Hill and Ajax, 22 in Toronto. There's weather and more at kxcountry.fm. 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
2: Good afternoon. It is 4 o'clock. I'm Holly Lynn with KX 96 News for Canada Flooring and Rugs in Whitby. Strong winds, heavy rain, and severe thunderstorms tonight. A low of 14. It's 21 right now. Checking traffic. Here's Maytel.
3: Eastbound 401 through Dixon Martin Grove. Three left lanes now blocked off with a collision. Very slow on approach. Also, 401 East just heavy across the city through Durham delay from Westney over to Salem, building into Whitby and Oshawa. Southbound Don Valley Parkway just beyond Bloor, there's a stall taking out the right lane. I'm Maytel Sperling. More traffic in minutes on KX 96.
2: Making news this hour. Well, it might not look like it now, but these showers will lead to a nasty night of strong winds, heavy rain, and severe thunderstorms. Environment Canada says we can expect more than 40 millimeters of rain. It'll be quite intense through the overnight and taper off in the morning. Now, if you don't need to get gas today, it is a good idea to hold off on filling up the tank. Prices are still falling, and the experts at Enpro think they'll drop another 5 cents at midnight. That'll put the GTA average just under $1.58 per liter. Ontario is expanding its small modular reactor supply chain into European markets. A new partnership will see Ontario-made small modular reactor parts sent to Europe. It also includes a plan to build a new SMR manufacturing facility in Durham region. The province says the goal is to drum up investment and support the rising demand for SMR technology across the globe. A controversial law that was struck down years ago could make your next power bill a bit more expensive. Bill 124 put a cap on wage increases for Ontario's public sector workers. When it was repealed, the agency that oversees the provincial grid was on the hook for retroactive raises. They want to recoup that cash by tacking roughly 48 cents onto the average hydro bill. Is enough being done to make sure that you're getting unbiased, federally funded media? The chair of the Senate's Transport and Communications Committee says recommendations in a new report can be considered both a course correction and a preventative measure. The report says CBC News and current affairs content should be periodically analyzed by outside experts in order to assess its fairness and balance. Canada's population is down again. According to new data, it dipped by 0.1% or roughly 55,000 in the first quarter. Officials are pointing to a steep decline in the number of non-permanent residents. The number of immigrants admitted to Canada fell by more than 20,000 compared to the same time last year. And while Canadians are turning to AI for more financial decisions, a new survey says most still talk to mom and dad about big spending. TD says 71% of those asked put greater confidence in humans for higher stakes financial matters. More than half would get AI to help track spending, calculate credit scores, and even use it for budgeting. Max Scherzer starts tonight in Boston as the Jays look for another win over the Red Sox. Ghana and Panama play their opening World Cup match tonight at the Toronto Stadium, and the Leafs have hired Jim Hiller as head coach. He was with Toronto as an assistant when Mike Babcock was coach and spent 3 seasons as bench boss with the LA Kings. Local news, weather, and more is on the Durham Radio News app and DurhamRadioNews.com. Weather is next.
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5: Tonight, it's going to get cloudy with strong winds, heavy rain, and thunderstorms expected, continuing into tomorrow morning. After that, cloudy tomorrow, there's another chance of showers, a high of 22 for the day. Sun cloud mix Friday, small chance of rain, also a high of 22. And we're at 22 now in Toronto, 21 in Ajax and Richmond Hill. There's weather and more at kxcountry.fm. 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

0: Brett Kissel on GTA's number one country, KX96. Derek Mann with you just in time for Father's Day coming up this Sunday, by the way. You have a chance to score a feast from Ontario's finest butcher. That would be Harrington's Quality Butchers in Port Perry. 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
1: 401 eastbound just by Dixon Martin Grove. Three left lanes blocked off with a crash. Very slow from the 403. The 401 through the city otherwise very busy with volume. Eastbound into Durham, heavy now. Brock Road to Salem, picking up through Whippy, Oshawa. Southbound Don Valley Parkway through Bloor, the right lane out with a stall. 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
4: Cloudy skies into this evening. Special weather statement in effect for the strong winds, heavy rain, and thunderstorms tonight. That's expected to continue into tomorrow morning. Still cloudy tomorrow with a chance of showers. High of 22. Friday, a mix of sun and clouds. Small chance of rain in there. Also a high of 22. It's 19 in Markham right now, 22 in Brampton, and 21 in Bowmanville. There's weather and more at kxcountry.fm. 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

0: Joe Miller on GTA's number one country, KX96. 4:32 now. George Burge on the way. The newest from John Party up in just a few. KX traffic now.
1: Southbound side of the Don Valley Parkway through Bloor. We had the right lane blocked off with a stall. It is slow from Don Mills. The northbound side, heavy from Don Mills up towards York Mills. 401 through the city. That is busy. We had problems eastbound by Dixon Martin Grove. Three left lanes blocked off. KX traffic is brought to you in part by the Capitol Theater in Port Hope. Don't miss Liars at a Funeral, June 12th to 28th. This new Canadian comedy turns grief into a hilarious journey that will make you laugh at life, death, and family dynamics. Tickets at CapitolTheater.com. I'm Atal Sperling. More traffic in minutes on KX96.
2: I'm Holly Lynn in the KX96 newsroom. Here's what's making news this hour. Batten down the hatches. Nasty night ahead. Ontario will build a manufacturing facility in Durham. We'll tell you what for. And Max Scherzer heads to the Hill for the Jays in Boston. These stories and more coming up at 5 o'clock. 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
0: Okay, so check this out. There is a time capsule in the States that has been created, and it's set to be buried on July 4th, of course, the 4th of July, in Independence National Historical Park in Philadelphia, which is where the nation began, and it won't be open for another 250 years. So basically, they're taking a snapshot of what the U.S. looks like right now at 250 years old, and they're not going to look at it again for another 250 years. So some of the things that are in here, they've got a bottle of Coca-Cola, some Native American artwork. They've got an iPhone 17 in there.
2: Okay.
0: To kind of look at, you know, what life is like right now. So if we were going to put together a Canadian time capsule, what would we put in that? See, my first thought is like maple syrup and things like that. But I don't know how much is going to change in that time or not change in that time that would it be worth putting it in a time capsule.
2: Right, right.
0: I think maybe like a toonie and a loonie.
2: Okay.
0: Like, you know, the way we're going with money. That's, are we still going to be using a toonie and a loonie in another 250 years?
2: Are we just going to be all Bitcoin?
0: All Bitcoin, all digital, whatever it may be.
2: I was trying to think of a Canadian entertainer that we could put in there. Like, not the person, but, you know.
0: Yeah.
2: Like if it
0: a
2: was
0: a Tragically Hip CD.
2: Yeah, something like that. I was thinking Josh Ross, but you know, like huge.
0: Oh, you were thinking country, specifically.
2: Well, I was, but well, yeah, you know, of that's okay. And then I'm thinking what represents us now and Canada. I was, what about like a brand new snowmobile? Like a snowmobile, put a snowmobile in there.
0: Yeah.
2: That's kind of cool.
0: Yeah.
2: Because maybe in 250 years, there won't be snow here.
0: That's a crazy thought, isn't it?
2: Yeah.
0: Yeah, so that is a good point. I've also seen some other people mention memorabilia in terms of Terry Fox.
2: Oh, that's brilliant.
0: There's that. Yes. As well as, do you remember the House Hippo?
2: No.
0: You don't know the House Hippo.
2: What's the House Hippo?
0: There was like a whole commercial. I remember when I was a kid. Ask your kids. They would know what I'm talking about.
2: Okay.
0: About the House Hippo living in your house. It was like a Canadian thing. Anyways, some people know what I'm talking about out there. The House Hippo. Okay. I thought it was a real thing for the longest time.
2: Okay.
0: Anyways, you know, people are mentioning the hockey sticks, pucks, things like that. I'm sure, like, what's the memory part of that? Unless it's like a specific, you know, like maybe we could put like the Jays.
2: When they won the World Series.
0: The World Series last year. That was a big moment.
2: Well, they didn't win last year.
0: Not
2: they
0: the
2: came close.
0: They
2: but
0: won
2: they won in 93-94. Oh, they won the their conference.
0: We
2: their
0: know
2: division.
0: What we're talking
2: yes,
0: about,
2: we
0: don't
2: know.
0: We?
2: We're waving our hands and we're understanding each other.
0: Yeah, exactly. So these are just a couple of things that that have been mentioned. But a Canadian time capsule, if we were going to create one, what would we put in it? Not to be opened for, yeah, let's say another 250 years. 905-427-9696.
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0: on GTA's number one country, KX96, here in the Rec Law, September 24th, RBC Amphitheater. That is going to be so good. I can't wait for my first RBC Amphitheater show of the summer tomorrow night. Bailey Zimmerman, he's going to be here. But yes, tickets and details for both of those, actually, KX96.fm. Another long ride, that is on the way. Newest from Jason Aldean is up next.
1: 401 eastbound just by Dixon, Martin Grove. Three left lanes are still blocked off with a collision. It is jammed from the 403. The 401 through the city, otherwise very slow. Heading eastbound through Durham, delay between Pickering and Oshawa. South Parkway through Bloor had the right lane blocked off with a stall. 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I'm Atal Sperling. More traffic in minutes on KX 96.
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0: Some clouds rolling in tonight, strong winds, heavy rain, and thunderstorms. That'll carry through tomorrow morning. Then we got more cloudiness tomorrow, a high of 22. Friday, a mix of sun and clouds, small chance of rain, and a high of 22 there as well. It's 21 now in Whitby, 19 in Uxbridge, and 22 in Toronto. There's weather and more at kxcountry.fm.

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2: Good afternoon. It is 5:01. I'm Holly Lynn with KX96 News for the law firm of Kelly, Greenway, Bruce in Oshawa. Strong winds, heavy rain, and severe thunderstorms tonight. A low of 14. It's 21 right now, and checking traffic, here is Maytel.
3: Still finding problems on the 401 eastbound. It's just by Dixon, Martin Grove, and three left lanes. It's jammed from the 403. The 401 otherwise very heavy as well. Eastbound into Durham, slow from Brock Road towards Stevenson. The Don Valley Parkway North, a busy one from Bloor. Had earlier problems south DVP through Bloor in the right lane. I'm Maytel Sperling. More traffic in minutes on KX96.
2: Making news this hour. It doesn't look like it with the sun shining, but batten down the hatches. Strong winds, heavy rain, and thunderstorms are expected tonight. Wind gusts of up to 90 kilometers an hour are possible, maybe even higher gusts in the severe thunderstorms. We could get more than 40 millimeters of rain. It'll taper off tomorrow morning. You could save a bit of cash if you can hold off on visiting a gas station. Enpro says prices are about to drop again. At midnight, they think the GTA average will dip by 5 cents to just under $1.58 a liter. Ontario is announcing a plan to build a new SMR manufacturing facility in Durham. This deal also opens the door to send Ontario-made small modular reactor parts to Europe. The goal is to accommodate rising global demand for that kind of tech. The province says every new reactor built could bring in up to $70 million worth of investment. Now, your hydro bill could be going up a bit to cover the cost of Ontario's wage cap law. Bill 124 got struck down years ago. When that happened, the agency in charge of Ontario's hydro grid had to pay retroactive raises. The IESO is now seeking approval to recoup that cash from ratepayers. That would amount to a 48-cent hike on the average power bill. Canadian senators think outside experts should be brought in to make sure CBC News is unbiased. That's one of the recommendations in a new report. It says the public broadcaster's news programs should be periodically analyzed for fairness and balance. They're also pushing for local programming to be added to CBC's mandate. And Canadians still trust mom and dad more than AI when it comes to big financial decisions. According to a new TD survey, only a third say they'd put more trust in artificial intelligence than their parents. It also found 71% would turn to people rather than AI for advice on financial planning or retirement. 50% do admit they'd be comfortable getting AI to make them a budget. World Cup action is back in Toronto tonight as Ghana and Panama are set to face off at 7. In baseball, the Blue Jays play game 2 of 3 against the Bo Sox, and the Toronto Maple Leafs have hired Jim Hiller as head coach. He was an assistant coach with Toronto during the Babcock years and most recently was bench boss of the Kings. Local news, weather, and more is on the Durham Radio News app and durhamradionews.com. Weather is next.
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6: There is a special weather statement in effect for tonight. Strong winds, heavy rain, and thunderstorms tapering off tomorrow morning. Tomorrow, after that ends, cloudy skies, still probably some rain in there somewhere, a high of 22, as well cloudy in the evening, small chance of some more showers. Sun cloud mix on Friday with another small chance of rain and a high of 22. It's 21 in Port Perry and Pickering, 22 in Mississauga. 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FM. The new one from Ella Langley, Morgan Wallen on the way. Here's Old Dominion.
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0: Denham, GTA's number one country, KX96. Hey, by the way, this KX96 Windsticker Wednesday, that is still going on. That continues. 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
1: Still finding problems on the 401 eastbound just by Dixon, Martin Grove, and three left lanes. It is solid from the 403. Beyond that, still some volume out towards the 404 through Durham, heavy from Brock Road through Simcoe, hearing of a stall in the right lane. I'm Atal Sperling. More traffic in minutes on KX96.
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0: Got the clouds rolling in tonight. Special weather statement in effect for the strong winds, heavy rain, and thunderstorms happening overnight tonight into tomorrow morning. After that ends, cloudy with another small chance of showers and thunderstorm risk tomorrow morning, too. This is just ongoing, isn't it? High 22 tomorrow. Friday, looking at a mix of sun and clouds. Small chance of rain in there. Also, a high of 22 as we sit at 22 right now in Toronto. It's 20 in Richmond Hill, 21 in Whitby. There's weather and more at KXCountry.fm. Megan Maroney brings the Cloud 9 Tour to KX Country this Saturday. Here she is, Beautiful Things.

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It's time to make a winner of someone with a KX96 Win Sticker on their vehicle. If you've registered your plate with us and it has a T and an M in it, be the first caller through right now in order to win. Again, a plate with a T as in Tango and an M as in Mike. Claim your prize by calling us now, 905-427-9696. 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

0: Owen Rigling, GTA's number one country, KX96. He'll be back at the Pickering Casino Resort November 3rd. Another long ride coming up. Carter Faith, who opened up for Post Malone and Jelly Roll last night, she's on the way. Luke Combs next. KX Traffic now.
1: 401 eastbound by Dixon, Martin Grove. Three left lanes are still blocked off. It's a mess from the 403. Beyond that, a tie up out towards the 404. We do have problems now. It looks like the westbound 401 ramp to Kingston Road blocked off because of a crash. Don Valley Parkway North, slow from Don Mills. KX traffic is brought to you in part by Volt Raceway in Bowmanville. Race to the end of the school year with this hot deal at Volt Raceway. All you can race, just $25. Monday through Thursday from 3 to 6 p.m. Walk-ins only. Grab your friends and head to Volt Raceway today. I'm Atal Sperling. More traffic in minutes on KX96.
2: 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Here's what's making news this hour. 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
1: Josh Ross, GTA's number one country, KX96. Derek Mann here. Now, here's something a lot of us might feel, and there's data behind it now. So this new study finds that 1 in 3 young adults qualify as a heavy smartphone user. Now this qualifies as spending more than 5 hours a day scrolling for entertainment, news, non-social content. Now the biggest drivers for this is FOMO. Yeah, fear of missing out and low self-control. So, fine. They also say that, it's not about put your phone down. It's about manage the mindset. They say tackling FOMO and building self-control is actually maybe more effective than screen time limits alone. Does anyone do that? Do the screen time limit thing where your apps, they don't allow you into them after a certain amount of time? So the question here is, are we actually addicted to our phones or are we addicted to the fear of being left out?
2: 401 eastbound by Dixon, Martin Grove, longstanding issue, 3 left lanes blocked off. Other than that, it's just a lot of volume. Eastbound through Durham, heavy still between Pickering and Oshawa. Westbound 401 ramp to Kingston Road, that is closed because of a crash. KX traffic is brought to you in part by the Capitol Theater in Port Hope. Don't miss Liars at a Funeral, June 12th to 28th. This new Canadian comedy turns grief into a hilarious journey that will make you laugh at life, death, and family dynamics. Tickets at capitaltheater.com. I'm Atal Sperling. More traffic imminent on KX96.

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6: It's looking like a bit of a mixed bag this evening. Special weather statement is in effect. Strong winds, heavy rain, thunderstorms tonight. This is beginning early this evening, could continue into tomorrow morning. After that, tomorrow, cloudy skies. There is still a risk of a thunderstorm early tomorrow morning, too. But anyways, looking past that, cloudy skies, maybe some rain tomorrow, a high of 22. Sun-cloud mix Friday, small chance of showers there, and a high of 22. It's 22 now in Mississauga, 21 in Ajax, 17 in Uxbridge. There's weather and more at KX. Co-

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3: Good evening. It is 6 o'clock. I'm Holly Lynn with KX96 News. We are under a special weather statement for strong winds, heavy rain, and severe thunderstorms. A low of 14 overnight. Right now, it's 21. Checking traffic. Here's Maytel.
4: 401 eastbound by Dixon Martin Grove. Longstanding issue in three left lanes. It is a crawl from the 403. The 401 through the city otherwise very slow. Eastbound into Durham heavy from Westney over to Salem. A tie-up in through Whippy, Oshawa. Also a closure of the westbound 401 ramp to Port Union for an ongoing cleanup. I'm Maytel Sperling. More traffic in minutes on KX96.
3: Making news this hour. Showers will lead to a nasty night of strong winds, heavy rain, and severe thunderstorms. Environment Canada says we can expect more than 40 millimeters of rain. It'll be quite intense through the overnight and taper off in the morning. If you don't need to get gas today, it is a good idea to hold off on filling your tank. Prices are still falling, and the experts at Enpro think they'll drop another 5 cents at midnight. That'll put the GTA average just under $1.58 a liter. Ontario is expanding its small modular reactor supply into European markets. A new partnership will see Ontario-made small modular reactor parts sent to Europe. It also includes a plan to build a new SMR manufacturing facility in Durham region. The province says the goal is to drum up investment and support the rising demand for SMR technology across the globe. A controversial law that was struck down years ago could make your next power bill a bit more expensive. Bill 124 put a cap on wage increases for Ontario's public sector workers. When it was repealed, the agency that oversees the provincial grid was on the hook for retroactive raises. They want to recoup that cash by tacking roughly 48 cents onto the average hydro bill. Canada's population is down again. According to new data, it dipped by 0.1% or roughly 55,000 in the first quarter. Officials are pointing to a steep decline in the number of non-permanent residents. The number of immigrants admitted to Canada fell by more than 20,000 compared to the same time last year. The feds are not saying whether they're going to stop people from accessing assisted dying over mental illness. Many experts have said people should be excluded if that's their sole condition. Sources say the committee of MPs and senators are divided, but the majority are expected to support a permanent ban. And Canada's Transportation Safety Board is out with a new report into the Titan submersible disaster. It's been almost 3 years since that vessel imploded on a journey to the wreckage of the Titanic. The report says the submersible's hull was probably damaged before the implosion, which left 5 people dead. It also urges the feds to monitor dangerous, uncertified vessels. The Jays look for another win over the Red Sox. Ghana and Panama play their opening World Cup match tonight at Toronto Stadium, and the Leafs have hired Jim Hiller as head coach. He was with Toronto as an assistant when Mike Babcock was coach, and he spent 3 seasons as bench boss with the LA Kings. Local news, weather, and more is on the Durham Radio News app and durhamradionews.com. Weather is next.
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0: We do have a special weather statement in effect for tonight. That is for the strong winds, the heavy rain, and the thunderstorms happening overnight tonight. That should taper off tomorrow morning. With that, tomorrow, cloudy skies, maybe some more rain in there. And I should mention a high 22 tomorrow. Also a high 22 Friday with a mix of sun and cloud, small chance of rain. Savannah Jade on the way in this long ride. Oh, I should tell you what the temperatures are right now. 21 in Oshawa, 22 in Toronto and Brampton. As I was saying, Savannah Jade's on the way. Lainey Wilson right now with Watermelon Moonshine.

0: Dallas Smith on GTA's number one country, KX96. He is going to be at the North of Nowhere Music Festival that's coming back to Lindsay this year, July 16th through 18th. Got the Friday night with Dallas Smith, Tim Hicks, Nate Holler, Sasha, a bunch more as well. Tay Bay's playing the Saturday with the Strumbellas and the Glorious Sons, and lots more happening that weekend, the North of Nowhere Music Festival. Countdown is on. We got 28 days until that. Tickets and details, KX96.fm. Diamond Rio kicks off another long ride on the way, and KX traffic now with Maytel.
1: Well, we are still dealing with a problem on the 401 eastbound out by Dixon Martin Grove. Three left lanes blocked off, very slow from the 403. Also now, westbound 401 collectors at Leslie, the left lane blocked off. Keep in mind, the 401 westbound ramp to Port Union off limits, and west 401 by the 412. Two left lanes are blocked. I'm Maytel Sperling. More traffic in minutes on KX96.
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1: Westbound 401, collectors at Leslie. We still have problems taking out two left lanes, but other than that, there's no other live lane issue heading eastbound 401 across the city. That earlier issue by Dixon Martin Grove is gone. Heading into Durham, just some leftover volume. I'm Adele Sperling. More traffic in minutes on KX96.
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0: Sully Burrows on GTA's number one country, KX96. Derek Mann with you. I'm just about to head out, though, but want to remind you to join the KX Morning Ride with Ellis and Archer again tomorrow morning as we creep closer to Canada Day. They have your chance to celebrate with a Celebration Fireworks Pyromania Fireworks Kit. This thing valued at $800. So you know that fireworks show is going to be real good. Be listening to be the ninth person to text Canada when you hear the little firework go off tomorrow morning. You must be 18 plus. So I do need to mention that because, you know, the whole legality thing to pick up and purchase fireworks. But if that's you and you hear that firework tomorrow morning, be ready for your shot. Colin Miller is up next. I'll join you again tomorrow after 2. And a final check on traffic now with Maytel.
1: 401 westbound in the collectors by Leslie had 2 left lanes blocked off. Eastbound 401 still busy right across the city. Heading into Durham, 401 east, you've got a delay from Westney through Salem. It's really much better into Whitby and Oshawa. The Don Valley Parkway north still a slow one from Don Mills. I'm Maytel Sperling with traffic on KX96.
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4: 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I'm Olivia Flanagan. 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

0: Bamford. Drink along song, GTA's number one country, KX96. We also heard from Bailey Zimmerman with Chevy Silverado back there as well. And remember, he will be here live, KX Country, tomorrow. Pretty much a sold out crowd, so good luck getting tickets. Can't lie about that one. But I also want to let you know it is yet another Win Sticker Wednesday today. 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So hey, keep those ears open as the Nitty Gritty Dirt Band is coming up next.
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0: Now we get to kick off that long ride I was talking about. Coming up will be Tenille Townsend. I'll let you know how you could possibly score some tickets for free to see her live on that Friday night concert at the Orono Fair September 11th with Nate Holler. Yes, for free. But before we get to her with her newest, we got the Nitty Gritty Dirt Band, Cadillac Ranch, and it's on KX96.

0: the game bright and early at 7:15, so don't miss out on that one. But let's get into another long ride with the newest from Kenny Chesney on the way next.
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0: Now we get to kick off that long ride I was talking about. Matt Lang will be on the way, but first, the news from Kenny Chesney. This one's called Carry On. A great song, by the way. And it's right here on KX96.

Thomas Rhett and Jordan Davis. Ain't a Bad Life on GTA's number one country, KX96. We also heard from Tennille Towns with her newest back there, Sunshine's Free. And boy, is it ever. Sadly, we won't be getting sunshine tonight. We're supposed to be getting a massive thunderstorm, lots of rain, so just be aware of that. But I also want to let you know how you can score some Tennille Towns tickets to see her and Nate Holler live at the Orono Fair on September 11th in the way. For free is you got to test your luck on Beating the Toaster with KX Morning Ride with Ellison Archer. They

today is yet another KX96 Win Sticker Wednesday, so it's time to make a winner of someone with a KX96 Win Sticker on their vehicle. If you've registered your plate with us and it has a, let's say, an S and a 7 in it, then be the first caller through right now in order to win. Again, that is a plate as in S, as in, let's say, Sierra, and a 7 just as in a 7. Call right now, claim your prize of a $50 gift card to spend at sale. You got, that's 905-427-9696, or even toll free, 1-877-302-9696. You got 9 minutes and 60 seconds from

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1: We're at Kissel and Dierks Bentley. Hurtin' Songs on GTA's number one country, KX96. We also heard our Win Sticker Wednesday sounder back there for you to be the ninth caller through if you had an S and a 7 in it. So I wanted to say congratulations to Angela out of Oshawa. She was the one who scored a $50 gift card to spend at Sale, your proudly Canadian outdoor superstore. She was saying she's going to give it to her husband, who's going to get some fishing tackle. And I was saying, man, that fishing tackle nowadays, quite expensive. So I'm glad it went to her and the family. I hope they enjoy it a lot. But if you want to be in for next Win Sticker Wednesday, make sure you sign yourself up. You could do that by heading over to kx96.fm. Under that KXers page is where you find it. You can even meet Olivia Flanagan when she's out and about in the KX96 events cruiser on the weekend. She will be posting that schedule on Friday. But let's get into another long ride. King Brown coming up next.
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